0: You ever have a weird date?
1: So I met up with this girl. She told me that she really likes baby shoes and dinosaurs. And that was pretty weird.
0: She told you she likes what?
1: Baby shoes and dinosaurs.
0: Baby Shoes and Dinosaurs? If that's not a folk rock band from 1995, then that is super weird. So what happened with that person?
1: The Baby Shoes and Dinosaurs?
0: Yeah.
1: Just celebrated 2 years with her.
0: I can't even believe I'm saying this sentence out loud, but you got into a relationship with Baby Shoes and Dinosaurs?
1: Yeah.
0: Your life is a Joey storyline from Friends. But 2 years together. Wow. Congratulations.
1: Thank you.
0: Have either of you decided what you want to eat yet?
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0: So you're part of the young generation that will inherit the earth.
1: Oh, yeah.
0: Yeah. Well, what's the biggest problem facing young people in the future?
1: I think that the biggest problem with today's youth is that they buy all the Coachella tickets and then they resell them on the internet for like $800.
0: Huh. You know, others may have said the environment, housing costs, student debt, low wages.
1: Oh, yeah. Yeah.
0: Yeah. But anyway, Coachella.
1: Coachella. Yeah. Am I on the radio right now?
0: No, but you've got to be on something.
2: 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It's all about the variety.

0: It's the Greg B. Harrell Show. Let's ask a weird question here. How many CDs have been sold all time? Wow, what a question. I can tell you, it's a bit of a guesstimate, according to experts. About 200 billion. And you just know most of them are in the wrong cases.
1: 106.5 The Arch.

0: So you've phoned a radio DJ. The good news is it can only go up from here.
1: What?
0: Oh, nothing, just a little self-deprecating humor because I'm insecure with who I am as a person. So what's the plan for the rest of your day?
1: Well, then I have to go work tonight.
0: Where do you work?
1: I work at a casino as a blackjack dealer.
0: Oh, cool. So how do you say it if someone hits blackjack?
1: I just say, blackjack, woo!
0: Nice. Let me try, and you judge mine and tell me if it's any good.
1: Okay.
0: So my first idea would be blackjack, table for 21. You know, kind of cheeky.
1: No.
0: Okay, I'll cross that off. Okay, my next idea would be systems indicate 21. Congratulations, human. Kind of a robot theme there.
1: No,
0: again. Okay. Final option now. 21. Noir Jacques. French, very classy.
1: Absolutely not.
0: No, again. Okay. Hey, can I split?
1: Okay.
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0: 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At Greg B. Harrell, Twitter, Instagram, Greg B. Harrell Show, Facebook, Greg B. Harrell, TikTok, and YouTube. When they say, the bigger they are, the harder they fall, I like to think they're referring to the seasonal meaning of fall, because I like the idea of ripped people enjoying pumpkin spice in their Uggs, all swolled up and going hard for fall. Fun.
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0: It's the Greg B. Harrell Show. You know, if there's one thing that people are always saying to me, it's, Greg, what's your mantra? Well, I'm constantly telling people, money talks. And then I'll ask them, you can hear that, right? Like the talking? It's not just me. Another thing people are saying to me is, Greg B. Harrell, you don't have enough news from Fresno on your radio show. And you're thinking, Greg, why would I care what's going on in Fresno? Well, Fresno is a magical place, as we're about to find out when we listen to another actual clip from the Fresno Television News.
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0: the Courtney Show. Courtney, Brando, Afton, we're ready for a fun week on the show. And of course, that includes some incredible giveaways like tickets to Pitbull with special guest Lil Jon.
1: What?
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0: What's your mantra?
1: My mantra? I don't know. I'm a Pisces.
0: A Pisces? Doesn't that mean your mantra is, we probably shouldn't date? No, I'm kidding. I'm kidding. But Pisces are very artistic. Are you a hippie?
1: Well, I was born in the 80s, so I wouldn't say I'm officially a hippie.
0: Unofficial hippie. You just titled your debut album. Well, listen, I can test you to see if you're a hippie.
1: Okay.
0: Okay, you're walking down the street and somebody is playing bongo drums.
1: Okay.
0: What do you do?
1: Dance a little bit.
0: Okay, you're a massive hippie. Please stop watering the wheatgrass. I'm glad we sorted this out.
2: 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It's all about the variety.

0: It's the Greg B. Harrell Show. Okay, we talked last program about how it took a long time for artists and record labels to embrace the idea of the compact disc as a new medium. They first arrived in 1982. Artists and labels didn't really embrace them until 1985. But the public also followed suit. The first couple years that CDs were on sale, they didn't sell so briskly. Again, they first arrived in October 1982, but the first million-selling CD didn't happen until 1985. That was Dire Straits' Brothers in Arms, sold a million copies. Yeah, people were very hesitant of the compact disc.
1: New technology? I think not. I'll stick to sheet music, thank you very much.
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0: I've always seen cooking as an art form.
1: It is definitely an art. My favorite part about it is plating, exactly for that reason.
0: Oh, yeah. I love when food looks pretty on my plate and or frozen dinner tray. Now, is there a favorite dish that you like to plate?
1: Yeah, like when we have parties, we do lobster tails, and that's my favorite plate to do. It's gorgeous.
0: Ah, what do lobster tails look like when you plate them?
1: So the lobster tails are fried, but the shell is still included on the plate, which makes it look really elegant. And then we put, it's a square plate, and the rice goes in the top left corner. It gets lobster sauce on the top right corner and the bottom left corner. And then veg goes down the middle of the plate, and the lobsters are in the little sauce.
0: Wow. So Salvador Dali had lobster telephone, and you have lobster plate.
1: Yes, very much so.
0: What sides does it come with? Melted clock? You know, the only thing that's surreal here is my Dolly material getting a laugh.
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0: It's the Greg B. Harrell Show. You know, if you're like me, then you also recently found your first gray hair. It's amazing what other people leave on the bus. But also, if you're like me, you're busy during the afternoon all week long. If that's the case, there's something very important you're missing. All the great TV that's on during the afternoon. Don't worry, I've got your back on this. Here's a sample of what you've missed on afternoon TV.
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0: What do you think is the most popular thing in the world?
1: I don't know. That's a good question. No, that's a good question.
0: Thanks. I like to think of it as my where's the beef.
1: I don't know. I'm going to bing my way through that.
0: You're going to what?
1: I bing, baby.
0: You use Bing.
1: Yeah.
0: You're the person.
1: What's that supposed to mean?
0: Somewhere Ask Jeeves is rolling over in his grave.
1: Oh my God, that's so funny.
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0: It's the Greg B. Harrell Show. You know, on this program, we talk about the business of music. Oddities that you're not going to hear on other radio shows like this. You know, the most popular bands and artists in the world. These are the groups with huge back catalogs of hits. They earn about $200,000 to $300,000 a week off their music being played on the radio, on the internet, or featured in television or movies. If the band or artist owns their music, that money is all theirs. If they don't own it, they'll only get about 15% of that $200,000 to $300,000, if not less. It's kind of like when someone cuts you a pie slice and you're like, well, come on, I want a shard, not a sliver.
1: 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Yeah.

0: Is there corporate breathing down your neck? You got to have a little bit of freedom. I mean, you're Greg B. Harold. You have your own show.
1: I hope you used air quotes when you said show.
0: Well, you're always weird, and I appreciate that.
1: I think you just wrote the opening line of my cover letter. I'm weird. You'll appreciate it.
0: You're doing a fine job. You keep up the good work.
1: I will. And you keep those standards low.
0: I have low standards, so I'm sure you'll do fine.
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1: That's me.
0: All right. Well, this show has no budget. In fact, I don't even know if I can include the T. This show has no budge. But I need a sound effects library. So I'm asking listeners to help provide sound effects. Is there any sound effect you can do?
1: Oh, I thought about that one. Let's see. Sound effects. Yes, a crying baby.
0: A crying baby. I'll take it.
1: All right. Tell me when you're ready.
0: Ready. Wow us. Are you going to talk first, or should I? That said, crying is an important element of this show.
1: Yeah.
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0: What's your drink, like your go-to?
1: Well, I like my name is Pam, and I like my Taminator.
0: A Taminator? What's in that?
1: Vodka, squirt, and cranberry juice on ice.
0: Squirt? Wow. Wasn't expecting a squirt reference tonight.
1: Yeah, vodka, squirt, and cranberry juice on ice. I love squirt. It's my favorite. It's my favorite.
0: What is it you love about squirt?
1: Oh, it's so effervescent and cooling and bubbly.
0: Effervescent. Wow. It's like if Wordsworth wrote a squirt campaign.
1: Yeah.
0: Yeah, but you know, hey, I get it. And here's a sentence I never thought I'd say. I love me some squirt.
1: Oh, thank you. Oh, somebody understands me. Yeah. So, do you like squirt?
0: Wow, that needs to be a billboard. Yes, I do. We just talked about this.
1: Do you like cranberry juice?
0: Yep, I bathe in it.
1: Do you like vodka?
0: I work in a radio station. Vodka comes out of the water fountains.
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0: It's the Greg B. Harrell Show. So this is weird. Vinyl record sales have stalled for the first time in 17 years. Well, I mean, year-over-year growth recently had been jumping by 20 to 30, even 40% every annum. 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So why? 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Well, experts believe that major bands and artists are having so many vinyl records made that the medium-level bands and artists can't get vinyl orders completed by vinyl record plants. So the amount of variation amongst vinyl you can purchase has shrunk, and sales across the board have kind of stalled. Oh, dear. That's going to be the next thing, isn't it? Stalled vinyl. Only $49.99.
1: Russ 6-5 The Arch.

0: I don't know. Like, I've never seen you, so.
1: Right. It's radio. You can't see me. So I'll ask this. What hair color do you think I have?
0: Like, from the voice that I'm hearing, you know, like, maybe, like, maybe dirt.
1: Dirt.
0: It's dark, but it's not, like all the way dark, you know what I mean?
1: Yeah, yes, I know what dirt looks like.
0: Yeah.
2: L'Oreal Paris for blondes, brunettes, redheads, dirt.
0: Yeah.
1: Okay. What do you think my body shape resembles?
0: A cylinder or a spaghetti noodle.
1: A cylinder or a spaghetti noodle?
0: No disrespect.
1: No, of course not. I mean, what's disrespectful about telling a man he resembles pasta?
0: It's funny.
1: Well, I'll say I'm built like a cylinder.
0: Yeah.
1: But I am flaccid like a spaghetti noodle.
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0: Where it's all tonight about the variety.

0: What are you snacking on? What are you eating?
1: What's the brand? Popcorn. It's half caramel. It's in a blue bag. Half caramel and half cheese popcorn mixed in one bag.
0: Ah, fun fact. It's called Chicago-style popcorn. Half caramel, half cheese popcorn in one bag.
1: Yeah, it comes mixed in there. And
0: yeah. Yeah, I know a lot of weird popcorn information. Yes, I'm single. Why do you ask?
1: Yeah.
0: So what else are you having?
1: Other than that, beer. We've just been drinking.
0: Well, I knew that part. You phoned my show.
1: Yes, you got to. What's your favorite thing to eat?
0: Anything that pairs well with whatever I find in the couch.
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0: It's the Greg B. Harrell Show. So this is kind of cool. HMV. Yeah, the record shop, which, if you don't know, still has many locations around the world, is profitable again for the first time since 2019. How is HMV turning a profit all of a sudden? Well, folks buying physical albums on vinyl, cassette, and CD. So why are folks buying it? Well, there's so many different collector's editions. So really, HMV is profitable once again, due in at least small part to super fandom. Finally, a superpower that doesn't require a dousing of toxicity.
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0: So Will Ferrell has a new show about an old pro golfer making a comeback? 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
0: How you doing, man?
1: I'm doing satisfactory. Living life as a C-.
0: No, when did you get this job?
1: Well, let's see. Hell froze over, and then...
0: That's amazing.
1: Wow, you had a lot of A words to go with. Thanks for going with that one.
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0: 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And now on to the one-liner. 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

0: It's the Greg B. Harrell Show. Apartments should have a separate trash chute for stuff that you regret having to throw out. We can call it a trash chute. I like to close every show by writing a little something in my diary. So here we go. Dear Diary, Greg B. Harrell here. The word limitless shouldn't end. Thanks for listening, everybody.
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0: 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Courtney, Brando, Afton, we're ready for a fun week on the show. And of course, that includes some incredible giveaways like tickets to Pitbull with special guest Lil Jon.
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20: 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Authorities have linked recent disappearances to infamous serial killer Eli Cobb.
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0: Hey, it's the Courtney Show. Courtney, Brando, Afton. We're ready for a fun week on the show. And of course, that includes some incredible giveaways like tickets to Pitbull with special guest Lil Jon.
1: What?
0: That is next Friday, September 18th at Hollywood Casino Amphitheater.
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0: and a somber Friday. It's the 25th anniversary of 9/11. So you'll probably see a lot about it today. That Flags of Valor is happening at Forest Park, which is really cool. On Art Hill, they have all those flags out. So if you want to, did you see the pictures of it?
1: I'm blanking. Did they do that
0: before?
1: Like
0: in the years
1: after 9/11, like shortly after, did they do that?
0: Or
1: has that just been the anniversaries?
0: They may have done it on the anniversaries.
1: But I wasn't here when that happened.
0: I don't remember. It is all, you know, the days after 9/11 here are a blur to me. I remember everybody wanted to do something. People wanted to load up trucks, and a lot of people did, and go into Ground Zero and help. It just showed you what we all are made of when something like this happens.
1: Mm-hmm. And we did the same thing. I was in Springfield at the time, and it was the big, we did a big blood drive, right away.
0: You just want to do something.
1: And it shows our optimism, like, oh, people are going to be in the hospital, they're going to need help, and not really understanding that, like, not many people walked away.
0: Right. But the first responders, you know, of course, from all over the country, they were heading to Ground Zero. Right. And everybody just wanted to help. I remember we did a live broadcast where we were getting people to donate water and different supplies. And then a truck was going to New York. But it was that moment. And we were all on the air. I mean, I know you were on the radio at the time, too, right?
1: Mm-hmm.
0: When it happened. How old were you? I know we talked about this last year, but I can't remember.
2: I was a senior in high school.
0: Yes.
2: So,
1: She said, like, 7 years old, I was going to kick her out.
2: No.
1: Out of here.
2: No, but Jenna told me yesterday that her teacher was in sixth grade, and I didn't like that.
0: And Jenna's the one, your eight-year-old, one of the twins, is the one that's a little obsessed with it.
2: She is. She's been talking about it all week.
0: Yeah, because they learned about it in class or her...
2: Yeah, and there's these books called I Survived. They're, like, historical fiction. It's about like a kid's perspective from some kind of big, you know, either natural disaster or, you know, war or something like that.
0: Mm-hmm. And you know how you track.
2: Yeah. I tend to be obsessive about things like this too.
0: What was your first moment, the big thing that you remember being obsessed about, afraid of?
2: Because
0: it seems like Jenna's not as afraid. She's just very curious about it.
2: She's definitely very curious. She wants to know what our plan is if something like this would happen. I really remember the Oklahoma City bombing. That stands out to me. I remember just seeing news coverage of it. I remember us having a moment of silence at school. I remember us talking about it. I think I was maybe in like fifth grade, sixth grade, and just being very shocked that something like that had happened and that I was allowed to know about it because of my fearful personality.
0: Oh, yeah.
2: Yeah.
0: But I had never seen anything. Oklahoma City bombing was the first big moment when I worked on the radio where it was crazy to me. And then, of course, 9/11. We were on the radio at the time, and all of us did the same thing. Like, wow, that's insane.
1: It started as like, oh, my God, there was a plane. And like, they were saying, like, oh, it might have been a Cessna or something. Like, oh, that's wild. Maybe it was cloudy and they didn't...
2: Yeah, like an accident.
0: But it wasn't. It was a beautiful, glorious day.
1: Yeah, but you don't have... The internet is infantile, it seems like. And you know, you just didn't have what we have, the type of information you have today. We were still getting our news off of... We had a dot matrix printer that was going, too. So the AP was still spitting out stuff like that. And I remember seeing the story and took it in and was like, I don't know what's going on. And then I was walking into, like, we had a news station, and I was walking into the news station. I look up, and they did have a TV in their studio, and that was when the second plane hit. Oh, and I just happened to be walking at that point, and I was like, saw it, and turned around and walked right back in to our studio, and I was like, this was not an accident.
0: Yeah, we had a TV in our studio, too, in our studio, so we saw everything, and I've never listened to that broadcast. I don't even know where it is. But I don't think I ever want to.
2: Yeah.
0: Like, I don't want to go back and listen. It was all the unknown until the second plane hit. And then we knew something was up. And then driving home was eerily silent.
1: How long did you guys stay on?
0: It's all a blur to me.
1: Oh, really?
0: Yeah. It's all...
1: We were on till, I think, 1 o'clock.
0: Wow. Yeah, I don't.
1: It's like 12:30, 1 o'clock.
0: I really don't remember. I just remember they had grounded all the planes. I remember it was felt silent when I left here.
1: Yeah, I had a softball game that night, and we still played. But
0: yeah, because softball doesn't stop.
1: I'm like, well, it's not a game. I mean, it's important. It's playoffs. And I remember like looking up, and it was just the skies were silent. Uh-huh. You know, that was a very strange thing to see.
0: And I remember with later years when I worked with Jen, she was on her honeymoon.
2: Was she?
0: Somewhere else. I don't remember where. They had a real hard time getting back.
2: Oh, wow. Yeah.
0: So people on vacation stuck different places because they had grounded all flights. And it's just the world changed in that instant. But in all the aftermath, there were so many good things that came out of it. People that were never knew that they would be called upon for any heroics. Regular people. So many regular people.
1: That's the story of the town in Canada.
0: Oh, that's a musical.
1: Yeah, they turned it into a musical where they had a big enough airstrip where they could land like, I don't know, 20 planes or something. Then all of a sudden they're like, what are we going to do with all these people that are just stuck here and these big planes that are on our airport? And the whole town just like rallied around and like helped everybody.
0: Yeah, it's Come Away With Me. I think that's the name of it. Is that it?
2: Come From Away?
1: Come From Away.
0: Come Away With Me is a Nora Jones song, yes. I believe.
1: I think she wrote it for the play. No, and they were like, Nora, it has too many syllables.
0: Come From Away.
1: Get out of here.
0: Very inspiring stories all over the world after that happened. And that's what we're remembering today. You know, if you can, you know, just try to stay away from any politics today and just think about these people and think about the families that didn't have parents. That grew up without their parents, the crazy stories of something changed in their plans and they were supposed to be there.
1: Oh, yeah, they're supposed to be there and like, oh, I got the next cab. And
2: those are crazy.
0: They really are. Like everything was lined up for them to be there and it just.
2: Right. For whatever reason, they weren't.
0: I have a good friend. I've talked about him before that was, I think it was his first day at work. He had gone to work for, I'm going to say Merrill Lynch. And he was down there and he was, you know, he had to go down all of the flights and
2: he was in one of the buildings.
0: Yeah.
2: Oh, my gosh.
0: And I don't know if it was his first day, but I know it was new. He was new at this job. And we talked to him a few days after once, you know, everything had settled down, because obviously once I heard about it, I grew up with him. And he just talked about how when they were going down the stairs, you just kept looking ahead. Everybody was quiet on the stairwell. And then once they got outside, they were just walking towards, just out of sight of downtown.
2: Just away.
0: As far as they, and not looking back. Just walk, walk, walk, walk. And no cell phones weren't working. So people that had loved ones that they couldn't get a hold of, it was just.
2: Cell phones weren't as like prevalent. You know, not everybody.
0: I don't even know if I had a cell phone then.
2: Yeah. And they didn't really, the ones that we had didn't take pictures or video or anything like that.
1: It's very true.
0: And I saw this list today and I thought it was interesting. Things that are, things that 9/11 is older than.
2: Oh.
0: Like things that are old to us now, but 9/11 is older than them. The iPod that debuted in November of 2001.
1: Oh, wow.
0: Friendster debuted in 2002, and MySpace came a year later. Facebook in 2004.
2: Wow.
0: Skype, that doesn't surprise me really, because I don't think I knew anything about Skype. If you're in an office setting, maybe you know more about that. LinkedIn launched in 2003. Gmail, no one had Gmail. It started in 2004.
1: Mm-hmm.
0: YouTube didn't start until 2005. The iPhone and Android, 2007, 2008. Tesla did not exist yet. That started in 2003. No Harry Potter movies had hit theaters. The first one came out in November. Let's see. Elf. There was no Elf yet. That came out A few years later, Pirates of the Caribbean, The Notebook, Mean Girls, 40-Year-Old Virgin.
2: Wow.
0: American Idol. No one had heard of it yet. It didn't premiere until 2002. Lost, same thing, but that's 2004. Beyonce's solo career didn't start until 2003.
2: Mm. Yeah, these are all things that do feel like they've been around forever.
0: Crocs didn't debut until 2002. Nintendo

0: It's very cool.
1: It's all these drones and they make the Twin Towers. Yeah. And there's that big light.
2: There's that many drones, so it looks like it's there again.
1: And I know we talk about this every year too, but have you guys been down to that area?
3: I have.
1: Have you been down since everything's been built, the memorial?
3: Yes.
1: Okay.
2: Yeah. I've never been to New York.
1: I went, I guess I was there, let me think, like 2 years after we went down there, Nick and I. It was our first big trip.
3: Oh, that's right.
1: Our first small trip was Springfield, Illinois. This is our big trip. We were in New York in...
2: Both pretty cool trips.
1: August. In August, or like September, like over Labor Day, close to that. And we went down there and it was so crazy.
3: Yeah.
1: It was so silent and just nothing had been built yet, obviously.
3: It had to have probably still just been much rubble.
1: Yeah.
2: Were they still doing the lights then?
1: I thought
2: the light thing was cool.
1: We went during the day and it was just, nobody was talking. We were just all kind of taking it in. And they had a big perimeter set up. It was, and there was really nothing around it. There was a store that we went into, Century 21. Oh. Is that what it's called? It's same name.
3: As the realtor?
1: As the realtor, but it's like an awesome store.
3: Really?
1: Yeah. Hmm. It's like a TJ Maxx Marshalls jacked up.
3: Ooh.
1: I think that's what it's called. So we went and shopped there. That was like, I think we took a cab there and then we're like, we'll walk around. And there just wasn't a lot.
2: Like, what's there to do?
1: Uh-huh. So what about you guys? I know that I talked to Brando this morning. He texted us to give us information that our coffee machine was down. It was a fuse situation. I think it's working now. So I went to McDonald's and I'm just going to say it again. The workers at McDonald's in the early mornings, it's the only time I really stop by there, the best.
3: They're so delightful.
1: Great crew, friendly, nice. Just so,
2: you're talking about this one right here.
1: Crevecoeur.
2: Uh-huh.
1: Crevecoeur McDonald's early morning workers. And they do it right. I've never had an issue where they've gotten something wrong.
3: No, they're wonderful there.
1: Really good people. And so I did go by there to get a coffee. And I also brought some McGriddles in for the crew.
2: Yeah, we got the McGriddle.
1: I even got Afton the one with all the stuff this time. Because I'm like, listen, I'm not going to do any special orders. I was running kind of late. And it's good.
3: It's so good.
1: You don't know why. It all works, but it works.
2: Mm-hmm.
3: On paper, no chance.
1: In your belly?
2: Well, it's the cheese.
3: It's the cheese.
2: That you're like, what, cheese? Really?
3: Yeah.
2: Are you sure about the cheese?
3: That's like, what throws you off.
1: But it works.
2: Yeah, leave it's the so cheese.
1: Good. I don't know why.
3: It's a great start to my Friday.
1: But, you know, you can obviously get it without cheese or egg if that...
3: But you don't need
1: you
3: to.
1: Out. But
3: you
1: don't
3: need to.
1: It's a good breakfast.
2: Yeah.
1: So I did that this morning. When I got here, I almost immediately asked Brando about the kittens, and there's an update.
3: Ooh.
2: Yep. They're gone.
3: They are?
2: Yeah. Well, you know, this teen mom, she was not coming around.
3: She in counseling?
2: With the kittens. She just wanted to smoke cigarettes and drink wine coolers with her friends and didn't really want to deal with these kittens anymore. Which means that the kittens needed to be bottle fed.
3: Yeah.
1: And since somebody had to be there.
2: We don't have anybody home.
3: Right.
2: You know, so we had to take Alex took the mama and the kittens back to the helping strays. What are they called?
1: Helping strays, yes.
2: All the different names. I get them confused.
1: Monroe County, right?
2: Yes. Took them back yesterday. And somehow it was a trade. So then we ended up with 5 new kittens.
3: Oh my gosh.
1: Orange kittens.
2: All orange kittens. All different variations of orange.
1: They are so cute. You've got to post a picture of them.
2: Yeah, I'll send you. They're all kind of, you know, they move around so much.
1: I know, but that one you showed me today is adorable.
2: My guys.
1: And you get a good view of 3 of them.
2: Sit still.
1: They are 5. So cute.
3: Oh, man.
1: Nick is a sucker for an orange kitten. And can you believe out of all the kittens, cats we have?
3: Oh my gosh.
1: No orange.
3: God. That is a cute kitten.
1: Ugh.
2: There's one. See, they're real light. Some are like a light.
1: Brando said there's one, the third, the one behind.
2: The orange one in that picture.
3: So
2: that's his, my favorite.
1: That's his guy.
2: It's a little boy.
1: He put his hand down and he...
2: I just put my hand down on the ground and he just like crawls into my hand and I pick him up.
1: Oh. That big giant mitt of yours.
2: Yeah. I could hold 6 of them.

0: I mean, they are. We have
1: They're
0: to.
1: So cute.
0: We had to post a couple pictures today on social media.
2: I can do that. I wish I would have got better. They're kind of blurry because they're moving around.
1: Oh, they're so cute.
2: But yeah, they're fresh off of bottle feeding, so they are
0: so cute.
2: Excited to be running around. And then I have an update. I didn't even bring it up because I didn't want to upset anybody. But, you know, I washed my car, and it was a very thorough cleaning.
0: Are you talking about the spider?
2: Yeah, and so I was concerned because I'm like, I've got to clean my car, but I don't know how this is going to affect car spider. And I hadn't, since I cleaned it, I had not seen car spider. But then this morning, I saw a little wave.
0: No way!
2: As I was backing up.
1: He made it!
0: That is incredible.
2: He survived the cleaning.
0: How old is this spider?
2: I don't know.
0: I read something today that house spiders can't survive outside. So if you take a house spider...
2: Oh, and throw them out?
0: Throw them out, they'll die.
2: Yeah, I believe that.
0: I had no idea. I don't like killing things.
1: Not even bugs?
0: Well, it just depends what the bug is. Flies, I have no problem. Flies, kill them all.
2: What about skeeters?
0: Skeeters too, but they're hard to... You don't even know where they... You don't even know they're around you.
1: It's so true.
0: You have no idea. And then all of a sudden you're bit... You're just bit up.
2: How about hornets? We have a hornet issue now.
0: I just don't think I can...
2: I don't think you understand how big...
1: They're killers.
2: Real hornets are.
0: I just don't... I would run away.
2: And they attack bees? They take out the little honeybees.
0: I mean,
1: if they were in an area that was like...
0: I don't mind. I'd be fine with it. I'm just not... I don't want to be... I don't want it to be at my hand.
2: We had one trying to get into the house, like just attacking the back window at night the other day. And I took a picture and, I mean, you can't see for scale.
1: Nope.
2: But that guy was that big.
0: And where was it on the outside?
2: Just at nighttime. I was like, that's a moth. That can't be a hornet. They're not out at night. And I looked, like, I'm like... Sure enough, it is. It's a big, mean hornet just like trying to get in and attack everybody. And they live in the ground. I was like, oh, I've seen the holes outside. So now I got to worry about hornets. And I said, well, don't worry. I'll deploy our special defenses of spiders because our house is just like encased in spider webs. I'm like, go get them, spiders.
0: Yeah, they're good to have.
2: But I mean, that hornet's huge. I don't have a spider that big to counter.
1: Ugh. We got to move on from bug talk.
0: Okay. I want to go to you because I don't think we thoroughly talked to you yesterday.
1: We didn't?
0: I don't remember.
1: I don't know.
0: I do want to mention my HOA problem. It has been painted.
2: It's painted?
0: Robert came
2: you
0: over.
2: You black?
0: I did black. It doesn't look great, though, right now. Until the garage door is black, it kind of looks weird.
1: That's okay.
0: But that is my future. Why paint it white when I'm going to eventually paint it black?
2: Well, that'll get you to get the garage.
0: I know. It looks weird right now.
1: Okay. Well,
0: but I mean, it's painted. It's not, unless they just have a problem with aesthetic, then there's nothing you can do about my style.
1: Yeah. They need to take a hike.
2: I don't know if you know this, but right now you can get $500 off a brand new garage
0: door. Is that right?
2: Garage doors. Yeah.
0: I think I might just try some paint on that.
2: Telling you.
0: Paint.
2: Your brand new garage door. Get that opener like I got with the camera and stuff in it. That's exciting.
0: I have that. I have all of that.
2: Yeah, but you don't have this one.
0: I know, but...
2: Can you get Amazon deliveries in your garage?
0: I can. I turned it off. I did not like it.
1: I don't want them going
0: in. I don't either.
2: Well, you choose if you wanted
0: to. I know. I didn't realize we choose yes until...
2: Well, you do it per order.
0: Well, I don't know. It was apparently on, and I...
1: Like, that was your default.
0: I was bothered by it. And so
2: I think Alex leaves it on all the time. There'll be stuff in the garage. I'm like, who cares if somebody would have taken this?
0: Well, we have stuff.
1: No, the delivery you're talking about.
2: Yeah, yeah, yeah.
1: If somebody took the delivery.
2: You know, it's like a bag of chips or something. You're like, that could have just been on the porch.
0: Yes, yes. So it's done though.
1: Good.
0: It is they want me to, I'm just take a picture and send it to them. They'll be driving by.
1: Yeah, come see it for yourself.
0: They've been driving by. They're driving by to see if I've gotten it fixed.
2: Mm-hmm.
0: So Robert did a great job.
1: Good job, Robert.
0: So what about you yesterday? What did you do? Did you do some yoga?
1: I didn't get to go to yoga because Ryan had a gig last night.
0: Where was the gig?
1: He was playing at... it was at the O'Fallon Community Park. I think it was... I don't know what it was. But he said it was a great gig. It was like a little... music in the park thing.
0: Oh, that's cool.
1: Yeah, he said people were just there to watch the music, which he said it was great. He loved it. So I was on kid duty, and man, I got two notes home yesterday from teachers. So we got some, I mean, I feel like, guys, we're barely in school yet. Can we all just chill? Be cool.
0: God. From both? From, you name names?
1: I'll name names. It's from my two similar kids. Turn out the twins.
2: Oh.
1: It's Jenna and Beck.
2: Yeah.
0: Really?
1: Yeah.
2: Beck and Beck 2.0.
1: Yeah. I got a message from Jenna's teacher that said, "Hi, can you please tell her to not send, to not pass notes in class?"
2: And she sent me notes.
1: She sent me a picture of the note that she sent.
0: I gotta see what the note said.
1: It says, "Can you ask your mom for a play date? Yes or no?" And it has the little bubbles.
0: We're still doing that.
2: And this man, it could have been so much worse.
1: I know. This is, it says, from Jenna to Mia. And Mia is my best friend Sarah's daughter. And Mia writes in, maybe, with this filled in circle. And then Jenna writes back, maybe is not an answer.
0: How about the maybe? She doesn't want her over. She doesn't want a play date.
1: So I sent it to Sarah. She's like, this made my day. And I told my sister I was going to respond back to her teacher and go, hey, she doesn't do anything I tell her, so maybe you could just talk to her.
2: Just take a swing at it yourself.
0: Did you have to tap talk with her?
1: I did. I just was like, hey, what? I always do the, anything happen at school today that I should know about?
2: No, nothing.
1: Everything's good. And then she goes,
2: peasy.
1: I said, really? She goes, did you get a note from my teacher? I said, I did. What was it about? What do you think it was about? She's like, she tried to play dumb, like, were you passing notes? Yeah, I was passing notes. Like, can you not do that, please?
0: Man, she got it twice. First of all, Mia did not commit.
1: No, she did not.
0: Second of all, she got busted.
1: Yeah.
2: Yeah.
1: It's a double wasn't whammy.
0: Even a win with a yes.
2: It's like the TPS reports.
1: Yeah, she's just getting hammered on all sides.
2: Yeah.
1: So that was... That
0: and
1: was,
0: what was Beck's note about?
1: He already has a bad grade in geometry. And you know, at the end of last year, I was talking to the principal. I'm like, he really struggled. I don't want him to struggle next year. Like, is there anything we can do? And she's like, well, you know, and everybody says this. You know, kids who are not great at algebra usually do good at geometry.
2: Yeah.
1: Guess what? Not Spriggs's. We are not a math people. And so he's struggling already with geometry. And one of the big things was he doesn't have a calculator. So he's been borrowing one from a friend because if he borrows one from me, I take 5% off the homework grade. And I'm like, he has a calculator. I bought the $185 calculator that I needed.
2: The TI-80 whatever.
1: And so then he's like, well, I don't have a charger. Say something. I can buy a charger on Amazon. I just did. I bought Jude a charger, so we have a charger.
2: Mm-hmm.
1: I'm just like, come on, guys. Be cool.
0: They just won't.
1: I get just so won't be cool. Stressed out about notes home from the teacher because that's not who I was as a student. There were no notes coming home about me.
2: You're like,
0: you're
2: letting,
0: to come over and have a
2: you're
0: talk
2: letting
0: with them.
2: My legacy down.
1: It's just, I don't know what to do. I like panic. I feel like I'm in trouble.
0: And your name is very similar to what your name was back in school.
2: Yeah, they know.
0: Just a couple letters.
1: They're like, is this the same? It's a slightly different last name.
2: Well, it could be a different Afton.
1: Is she
2: using a
1: fake name? There's the one. Is not very creative.
0: Did she add an S-P-R and took the W away?
1: She couldn't come up with anything better than that?
0: I mean, come on. Drop those double Gs.
1: If only. It's my dream.
0: You know, I watched the show. I finished it last night. The Beast in Me.
1: Yeah.
0: With Claire Danes and Matthew Rhys. Her name is Aggie Wiggs.
1: No, it's not.
0: Yes, it is.
1: W-I-G-G-S.
0: I never saw it spelled.
2: We have to look at the credits.
1: I gotta look this up.
0: The Beast in Me. Not just gonna watch it.
2: Mm-hmm.
0: It's a thriller. All right, we should get on with it. We were late all day yesterday.
2: Oh man,
1: two G's.
2: We were.
1: She's got double G's in the first and the last name. Aggie.
2: So many G's. It's a lot of work.
0: Isn't that crazy? I was like, did they just say Wiggs? She's an author too. All right, so today on the show, it's Friday. We have Lance back, which is great. He was off last week. And so he'll be back today. We'll do some Missed Connections with them. Of course, we're hoping for a Finally Friday song. Is that happening? With the excitement of kittens at your home?
2: Yeah, it was a little touch and go, but I got something.
1: Wow.
0: Touch and go.
1: I thought maybe with the holiday and the kittens, it would be a no-go.
2: Yeah, the holiday always messes things up.
0: Yeah, you lose a day.
2: You lose a day of shenaniganry.
0: Yeah. So that'll happen a little after 8. Lots of tickets to give away. Pitbull, Disney on Ice, Seinfeld, in that order, 7, 8, and 9. And you guys on the Cheney Window and Door text line, 314-669-4665.
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15: Hey, Izzy, what's going on?
16: Well, Eddie, I've been a little busy with the kids getting ready to go back to school and all.
15: Well, wait a minute, man. What exactly is back to school?
16: Well, Eddie, that kind of means when the kids actually go back to school after a long summer.
15: Well, I never really did spend a lot of time in school, so I never got really excited about going back to school. I always hear about it. Doesn't sound all that great to me.
16: Yeah, I kind of remember it that way. I guess that's why you know how to throw such a good time.
15: That kind of why you know how to throw such a good curveball. Yeah, I did kind of trade in my books for some beers and some boogie.
16: Hey, I hear you. But for most people, going back to school is an important time of the year. Time for us adults to have a little bit more fun.
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2: It's a Friday, and we have a lot of hanky-panky talk to get to in the Hollywood Outsider. It's all coming up after Pink. 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
1: 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Aaron Rodgers has a message for his former girlfriend, Shailene Woodley, and Danica Patrick. He said, quote, "Stop talking about me. You're not relevant. Move on with your life."
2: I can't recall Shailene Woodley talking about him.
1: She has.
3: She has in the past a lot.
1: Yeah.
3: I think that relationship really did a number on her.
1: Yeah, and they've both taken shots at him.
2: He hasn't really said much.
3: But are they still talking about him? Especially
1: I don't think
3: Danica
1: that they're
3: Patrick?
1: Still. Yeah, her. That would be shocked. In 2024, Shailene brought up an unspecified, really awful, traumatic incident that occurred in 2022. That's all she really said about it. She said the period of her life around her relationship with him was, quote, the darkest, hardest time of her life. Well, yesterday, Aaron said that just a few days after they got engaged in December of 2020, she told him, quote, "Before we get married, I gotta go have sex with this guy."
2: He didn't say that, though. He didn't.
1: Correct.
2: He did. That's way harsher edit. Word. I saw lots of people going, good. What does that say about you?
1: He added that things were on and off after that, and there, quote, wasn't even a relationship to break off by 2022. As for Danica Patrick, she and Aaron dated for about 2 years and broke up in early 2020, right as COVID was really hitting hard. In an interview just last year, she said Aaron was, quote, emotionally abusive. She added that he wore her down to nothing and he, quote, leaves a trail of blood. Well, Aaron's response yesterday was that he hooked up with Danica right after she had retired and that she was, quote, depressed and not fun to be around. He added that there was no intimacy in that relationship. And what may have been the issue all along
2: is that he was dating the woman he married.
1: This Brittany.
2: He was hung up on her.
1: So, yeah, they
2: is what he says.
1: Yes. Like they met in 2017. Then she moved away. And then it was during
3: she
1: this time.
3: To a school.
2: Yeah.
1: she was in the.
2: Yeah, because he has no money to get to her.
1: Yeah, exactly.
3: She's a model in Canada.
1: Yes, yeah. Niagara Falls area. Yeah. Well, shortly after they met, she moved to Europe. Then he spent the next 7 or 8 years in
2: pining.
1: These relationships. He says emotionally unavailable because he regretted letting her go.
3: The more he talks,
2: the more it just solidifies my dislike for that man.
1: Well, like on one hand, I'm like, man, I don't like this guy. He's a clown. But on the other, it's like, well, they've been firing on him. And if he's got stuff to come back at them, I guess it's only fair. But
3: it hurts me a little because I feel like Tyra Banks. Like, I was rooting for you. We were all rooting for you.
1: Yes.
3: I loved him.
2: Oh, man.
3: He was our guy.
2: You were very misguided.
3: Very.
2: I knew who that guy was when he was on, and this was when you loved him. He was on 60 Minutes, and he was such a punk during this interview. He just rubbed me the wrong way, and it was like that.
3: I'm very smug. Like,
2: this guy is not my kind of guy. Uh-huh. He was so, not only smug, but insecure, but mean.
3: Mm.
2: I did not.
3: He's a head case, that one.
2: You should watch that. It's from years ago, but if you watched it, you'd be like, yeah.
1: Watch it with new eyes.
2: Yeah.
1: In other hanky-panky news, Sharon Stone has been celibate for quite a while now. I think we've mentioned that.
2: Yeah.
1: But she said she's only interested in having hanky-panky with someone that she cares about. So she's not, like, swearing it off. She's just like, I'm just holding out, basically. And she said that's what you have to do. She thinks that's what you have to do if you're trying to find someone.
2: So she's trying to find someone.
1: Yes. Mm-hmm. But, like, she doesn't want to get sidetracked by situationships or whatever. And then by sheer coincidence, she was talking about this yesterday. Another celebrity was talking about being celibate, Mackenzie Phillips. She said that she hasn't been, with a fella in that way in 15 years. And she says
2: Mackenzie Phillips is
1: one day at a time.
2: Yeah, she's the daughter of
1: John
2: from Mamas and Papas.
3: Okay.
1: She's got bad stories.
2: Yeah, too. She's had some. She wasn't
1: her fault.
2: Young and famous.
1: Yes, absolutely. But she says she's done. Don't want it anymore.
2: I get it.
1: I'm out.
2: I mean, if you're happy, there's no one saying you have to have that kind of relationship. If you're happy in your life, why mess with it?
1: She said, quote, I have had enough hanky-panky to last for several lifetimes for several people.
2: I did it a lot.
3: I'm good.
2: You want to know my number?
1: So I don't know if there's any correlation here, but Mackenzie Phillips is 66. Sharon Stone is 68. Is this something that happens in like mid-60s?
2: Maybe if you're single and you're... I mean, it sounds like Sharon Stone would like to find love.
1: Yeah, it seems like she's... Mm-hmm.
3: She's still ready to mingle.
1: Interested. Yeah. Jennifer Lawrence joined Instagram yesterday and put up a video, and she's already warning fans that she will quit if people are mean.
2: Don't be mean.
1: She said, if anyone says anything negative, I will quit immediately. No questions asked. If anyone thinks something mean, I'll know, and I'll quit.
3: I still love her.
2: I do, too.
1: I feel bad. It's like, well, she's not going to be on there for very long.
2: What is she on for?
1: What does she have coming out? I bet she has to. Yeah, I bet that was part of a deal. Like, could you just put one post on Instagram? She's like, all right, but if they're mean, I'm out.
2: There's this Instagram page I just started following, and it's like from a injection, and I don't know what they're called, injectionist, for people that give Botox and stuff.
3: Yeah, esthetician.
2: Yeah, that's a better word. And she does a breakdown of celebrities and what they've had done, and she was laughing. She loves Jennifer Lawrence, but laughing about her using baby Botox. She's like, there's no such thing. You either get Botox or you don't get Botox. There's no baby Botox. Like, and she looks great, and she's not, like, coming down on her or anything. She's just saying...
1: Maybe she's saying, like, I'm using the lowest amount you could possibly use.
2: Yeah, she's just like, yeah, you either get it or you don't.
1: Mm-hmm. Turns out the orgy tent at Burning Man might not be all it's cracked up to be. Isn't that surprising?
3: What?
1: That's according to one guy who gave it a try. He said, first of all, there are too many people. Said it was way too crowded, way too packed. He said the orgy was held in your standard big blank Burning Man dome. We were one of the last to arrive, and it's way too packed. He also said it's way too dusty. Which gross. Ruins the mood. It's dusty and dirty everywhere.
2: It just sounds terrible.
1: He said, plus, I guess they serve everyone some ceremonial tea at some point during the orge. And the tea got knocked over onto the floor, and then the whole place stunk like this.
2: What was in this tea?
1: Gross tea.
2: You know it had
1: like
2: some,
1: a psychedelic.
2: Yes, you know it had some stuff.
1: Mushrooms. Yeah. And then he said, then they kicked everybody out after about an hour because it was time for the next class, quote unquote.
3: So
1: I was like,
3: gross.
1: I was just getting into it. I gotta get out of here. What are you talking about? The Spice Girls have been teasing a big announcement for quite some time. Well, here it is.
3: Better be big.
2: It's gonna be bad.
1: It's a big
3: Sphere.
1: One.
3: Sphere.
1: I'm doing this just for you. You need the pomp and circumstance for such an announcement. Coming November 6th, the Spice Girls are going to release a new box set.
3: Oh. Okay.
1: It's called the Singles Collection.
3: Wah, wah. Have you ever seen their movie?
2: No.
3: Wow. It is...
1: Spice World?
2: It's supposed to be like Beatles-ish, isn't it? Like,
3: yeah. I mean, I think it's intentionally campy.
2: I thought it was supposed to be like the Beatles. What's the movie where they're moving fast?
1: Hard Day's Night?
2: I don't know. That's one of those.
1: A movie.
2: The one where they're like... It's like Benny Hill sped up in different parts.
1: Oh, it is.
2: You know what I'm talking about? Like they're walking.
3: Uh-huh. Yeah, it's really something, I'll tell you that.
1: All right. Well, there you go. Fans.
3: I thought they were going to be at the Sphere.
1: Andrew Garfield and some other celebrities, including Nick Robinson, Owen Feely. I don't know. He's in something called Adults. Somebody from Love Island.
2: Oh, Adults is new on FX. People really like it.
1: Dylan Rana from... Love Island? Have you watched Love Island?
2: No, anyway. None of us watched
1: it. I don't know who these celebrities are. We just know Andrew Garfield. Anyway, they were all on the same flight from L.A. to New York and had to make an emergency landing in Albuquerque.
2: All those stars on the same flight?
1: It was weird. I don't understand why they were all on the same flight, but there was some sort of smoky
2: from
1: smell
2: where to where?
1: In the cabin from L.A. Or I'm sorry, let's see, L.A. to New York.
2: Oh, yeah. Odds are you're going to have some celebrities
1: on that.
2: You're
1: going to have some celebs on that flight.
3: Mm-hmm.
1: Everything's fine. In case you're wondering, Matt Damon believes it's worth worrying about AI and that it could possibly destroy humanity. They just asked him once he was walking.
2: Who did they ask?
1: Matt Damon.
2: What did he say?
1: He said it's worth worrying about AI.
2: Yeah. Yeah. I'm freaked out.
1: I don't know why he's the authority on it.
2: Why are we just so calmly talking about this?
3: Mm-hmm.
1: I don't think we should be calm.
2: I think they're just asking anyone to get
1: what do you think?
2: Maybe you'll get a good...
1: Get a good sound.
2: Yes.
1: And Snoop Dogg is going to host the VMAs. He has been on the show before. He's never hosted before, though. The 2026 VMAs Video Music Awards will take place at the Peacock Theater in Los Angeles. They'll air September 27th on CBS, MTV, and also stream on Paramount Plus Premium in the U.S. And then I think the next day it's on all the streamers. All that they have the stream.
3: It's in like 2 weeks, and they're just now telling us who's hosting.
1: Isn't that weird? When I read that, I was like,
2: they have no one that works there, probably.
1: This must be next year's
3: host. Yeah, that is so weird.
1: But he's the host for this year.
3: He's like, fine, I'll do it.
2: I'm curious who puts this together. Do they hire out somebody? I'm sure it was all done in-house before, and now...
1: Yeah, now they're just...
2: What is it? It's a show of itself.
1: Some company to come in and throw it together.
2: Right.
1: Can't wait to see his monologue. How great is that going to be?
2: I just don't understand why they're still doing that.
3: I don't either.
1: I'm Brando, your Hollywood Outsider.
2: I got a text earlier this morning from Stephanie, and she said the number of drones that was used in that 9/11 drone show was the number of people who died.
3: Wow.
2: I had no idea.
1: Oh, that's interesting.
2: Yeah.
3: I looked at that. It's incredible.
2: It is incredible. Mm-hmm. You can see it on our blog on the website 1065thearch.com. All right, let's get a look at your traffic. We got best things coming up in just a few minutes.
1: Yeah, traffic, nothing.
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11: A chance of rain today with a high of 81 and a low of 68, and more rain possible this weekend with a high of 89 on Saturday and 86 on Sunday. Arch Weather sponsored by...
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14: the real world. Would you stop hassling me?
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0: this one just really made me laugh, and maybe I was not. I was kind of sleepy when I read it, but let's see what it does for you. From Joy Scaglione. When I die, please have someone delete my calculator history.
1: Yeah, amen. Too embarrassing.
0: Oh, it really made me laugh, like when you find yourself looking up something very simple. This one I thought was funny, too, from Sarah B. Reeds. We've reached the point in the season where I no longer feel like watering my outdoor potted plants. Whatever happens now is between them and God. Only the strong survive.
1: Yep.
2: Yeah, I know that's what's going on in our house.
0: All right, what about you guys?
2: This is a funny post. The post wasn't terribly funny, but it's all the responses that really made me laugh. It's from this guy, Lyric X. He said, I need some more white friends. I have a few questions I need answers to. And everyone's checking in.
0: Like with answers to something stupid?
2: Well, one lady said, I can sunburn in the rain. What can I do for you? One gal said, medium salsa is usually too spicy for me. How can I help? Another woman said, is it about casseroles?
0: Anything about chicken salad on there?
2: No. Somebody from this pretty rude thing said, do you have questions about throwing a birthday party for a cat? If so, I'm your girl.
1: Oh, those are great.
0: Great.
1: Okay. I said that. This one is from Super Mario IE. It says, we really grew up and had the foot of a dead rabbit on our keychains.
2: Yeah, that's what? True.
0: Why?
1: I mean, it was fake, right?
2: No.
0: No.
2: They weren't. No.
0: I remember rabbit coats were all the rage when I was in figure skating in the 70s.
1: Oh, it's so gross.
0: You had to have a rabbit coat. I did not have one, just in case you were wondering.
1: I thought the rabbit's feet were fake.
2: No. I mean,
0: maybe they eventually became fake, but weren't they real?
2: They were absolutely.
0: I never had
2: 100%
0: one.
2: Real.
1: Gross. And then this one I liked because it made me think of Jenna and all of her shenanigans. It's from Constantly Shannon. It says, do kids even get married at recess anymore? Jenna's always getting married at recess. Yeah. I got a text the other day from one of my friends that said, hey, I'm so sorry to hear what happened and that the wedding got called off. And I was like, what am I missing? And I texted her and said, I'm sorry, I'm really tired, but I don't know what we're talking about. And she goes, Jenna's wedding. And I heard it got called off at recess the other day.
0: She's getting married a lot.
1: Oh, yeah.
0: Is she proposing? Sounds like she's proposing.
1: Well, you want to know why the wedding got called off?
0: Yeah.
1: Because she couldn't catch Joseph on the playground.
2: Oh, yeah, you got to catch him first. Tag him and bag him.
0: What is happening? Oh, that is so incredible. All right, those are the best things. They will be at the Courtney Show STL on Facebook, Instagram, along with pictures of... That'll be on the story. I think we should post the kitty pictures.
1: Oh, yeah, in the feed.
0: In the feed. But follow us if you don't. Courtney Show STL. We've got Food Court. That's next on The Arch.

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2: 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Tomorrow is National Chocolate Milkshake Day. In case you need a reason to have a chocolate milkshake. I just saw some information about how it started. It appeared, the term milkshake appeared in 1885, and it was originally describing an alcoholic whiskey-based eggnog drink. The modern shake, in 1922, there was a Walgreens employee, Ivar Pop Coulson. He added vanilla ice cream to a chocolate malt, inventing the modern thick milkshake.
3: Wow.
4: Whoever came up with that mixer, that's the real hero.
2: But milkshake is different than a malt.
3: Mm-hmm.
4: Yeah, because malt is
2: has that malted.
4: It's that chocolate, whatever that is.
2: It's good. You don't get malt syrup. Not a lot of malts.
4: Mm-mm.
2: Well, I don't see them, and I'm. But I do like a malt every once in a while.
3: Ryan's a big malt guy.
2: Is he? Mm-hmm. More malt than shake? Mm-hmm. I agree with them. They're good.
4: I was always getting malts. Chocolate.
2: Yes.
4: Malts.
2: And what was that? Remember we saw something like if you are making a milkshake and not using chocolate ice cream, like a chocolate milkshake, you're doing it wrong. And remember we all doubted that? We're like,
3: well, I was on team chocolate.
2: Oh, ice that's cream. Right. And they don't nobody uses it.
4: No, it's always vanilla ice cream with
2: chocolate syrup.
3: I had to text the queen. She confirmed.
2: Yeah.
3: It's vanilla ice cream with chocolate syrup. I don't like it.
2: Yeah, but you do.
3: I do, but I don't like that that's what it is.
2: But that's what it is. Because you get more of a powerful chocolate.
4: Yeah, it's a fresh chocolate.
2: Yeah.
4: Because they've just been introduced to each other.
2: I also saw this new scent by Brock's. They're getting into the perfume game, everyone. And you can pick some up. It is a candy corn perfume. If you love, if you know somebody that loves candy corn,
3: how are
4: this
3: we?
4: This is the thing.
2: This
3: how
2: is
3: are
2: a
3: we
2: funny
3: on the show as far as candy corn goes.
2: I like it with. I don't like it on its own, but I like it in that peanut mix
4: with peanuts. Yes,
2: where it tastes like payday.
3: Yeah, I don't like it.
2: You don't like that either.
3: I never tried that, but I bet it's good. But I'm not going to eat just straight candy.
2: No,
3: corn.
2: But if you've got a bunch of just plastic candy corn sitting around,
4: mix it with
2: some
4: peanuts.
2: Peanuts in
4: it's
2: there.
4: It's amazing.
3: Yeah, I get
2: it's
3: that.
2: Delicious. So, yeah, a new fragrance for the fall, Ode to Candy Corn. I posted on the blog if you want to see that. I mean, it sounds like more of a joke gift for somebody that is obsessed with candy corn. And yeah, they're out there.
4: They are. Mm-hmm.
2: They are definitely out there. This is a weird thing that I've never heard of, food related. You know, you've heard of a booty call. We don't need to get into that. We have children listening. But you know what that is. Well, now there's a new survey that says 30% of daters have admitted to accepting a foodie call. They've accepted a date for the free meal.
4: Oh, really?
2: Yes.
3: That's funny.
2: I think that sounds, that tracks to me.
3: Would you do it?
2: Would I do it? Probably not. Yeah. I don't care that much about food, but the people that maybe their times are tough and they want a nice meal and somebody's asked them on a date. I don't know. It's a new thing that people are talking about. Foodie calls.
3: That's funny.
2: They're not just for cheap young adults. 26% of people 65 and older have also done it. But they're probably doing like lunch, you know?
3: Early bird special.
2: Early bird.
4: Yeah, exactly. They're going at 4.
2: And if they're older, they're going to get, you know, there's no reason to say it. Just let the server know. Senior discount. Senior discount.
4: Yeah, get your savings.
2: And then I saw this yesterday as well. Yelp has revealed the restaurants in St. Louis that you should try based on 4+ stars on Yelp.
3: Ooh, okay.
4: What's the max on Yelp? Is it 5?
3: I think so.
4: Okay.
2: Is it?
3: I'll find out.
2: I should ask my friend. He's a...
4: Because sometimes they're different. I'm just assuming since it says at least 4, so it's probably 5.
2: Well, anyway, I don't know if these are the highest rated in...
3: 5.
2: 5. Highest rated, because it's 4+ stars.
4: Mm-hmm.
2: So, they just said 8 spots you should try. I don't know where all of these are. I didn't have time to look it up. So, I know where most of them are.
3: I can do some Googling as
2: Okay. First one up, the Golden Hoosier. I've been there. It's very good. It's a cool vibe. The crowd there.
3: Hoosiery?
2: No, there's a certain
4: hipster
2: look. But they do have good food, and they have a great French onion dip that they serve with those cheddar sour cream baked ruffles.
3: Ooh.
2: They have a really good dip. They said the smash burger is excellent, and the fries were great. They just pull one review for each of these things.
4: Mm-hmm.
2: That is in the city.
3: Mm-hmm.
2: I don't
3: on
2: even...
3: On King's Highway, it says.
2: Yeah. O&O Pizza, that is that... It's,
3: what, it's in Webster?
2: No, I don't think so, is it?
3: That's what this says.
2: Oh. I don't know why I thought it was more city, too. Anyway, they say the toasted... The pizza's great, but all the other stuff's good, too. Toasted ravioli, incredible, and one of the best Caesar salads.
4: Oh, Emilio.
2: I know.
3: Yeah.
2: Pappy Smokehouse, of course, we know about that.
4: Mm-hmm.
2: Mm-hmm. Aldar Yemeni Cuisine.
4: What's that all
2: it's
4: about?
2: A, I guess it's a Yemen... restaurant, Yemen cuisine.
4: Wonder what Yemen cuisine is.
2: I don't know, but somebody said it's the best one in our area. Aldar.
4: It's the best Yemen.
2: Yeah, restaurant. I don't. Well, I mean,
4: I don't look like at, how many.
2: Look at look at old Balkan Treat Box.
3: Mm-hmm. Yeah. This says it's in Grover, Missouri.
2: Yeah, see, the people that do Yelp don't even know.
3: But where is that? Because it says it's on Manchester Road.
2: Manchester's, I didn't knew it was long.
3: Oh, Wildwood?
2: Oh, okay.
3: Looks like it's by Schnucks Wildwood.
2: All right, there you go. Southwest Diner, be sure to get the breakfast burrito, they said. A Broadway Oyster Bar, of course we know where that is.
3: What? Great one.
2: And then Beast Craft Barbecue. They say, you know, we know about Beast, but I dream about the pork belly Brussels sprouts, somebody said.
3: Some good Brussels sprouts.
4: They're so good.
2: And then a place called Dumplin' Plus, I said dumpling, but it's actually dumpling.
3: Dumpling Plus. U City?
2: Yeah, variety of soup dumplings. Don't skip the homemade chili crisp. It's, they're beautiful. They posted a picture. So if you are wanting to try a new place, according to Yelp in St. Louis, these places are big winners.
4: Well, Yemen food looks pretty yummy.
2: Really? Tell me about
4: yummy,
2: it.
4: Yummy Yemeni. It's like screenshots of the menu, so it's hard for me to read. But there's like a lot of lamb. There's a baked salmon dish. One of the things they showed a picture of was just French fries. I'm like, oh, well, they have fries.
3: Mm-hmm.
4: Falafels, sandwiches.
2: Okay.
4: Shrimp farsa, which looks really good.
2: All right. Well, they, according to Yelp, these are great places. I can post this. Well, I can't because the blog's already up, but I can add it to the blog. And then this is for Just Afton. Did you notice pumpkin spice creamers in the...
3: No, I didn't.
2: Is in the kitchen now?
3: No.
2: Yes, a whole container of it.
3: Oh, I look forward to that time each year.
2: It's your time right now. Well, Eat This, Not That put out the 8 best new pumpkin...

0: Not hummus. Is hummus spelled with an O?
1: No.
0: Okay, well, this is hummus.
1: What's hummus?
0: I don't know, but it looks like hummus. They say it's back on shelves just in time for fall entertaining. It's a creamy dip and spread made with organic pumpkin, spices, notes of maple and vanilla for a fall treat.
2: What are you
0: What are you putting this on?
2: What are you putting on?
0: Cookies?
2: I don't think I'd want that on fruit, a pumpkin spice flavor.
0: I wouldn't know. I definitely wouldn't want it on pita. And then that ice cream brand Graters.
1: Yeah.
0: Yeah. Is that available?
1: Yeah.
0: In our area?
1: I know I've seen it at Deerberg.
0: So okay,
1: I had to go there to get it.
0: Graters Harvest Pumpkin Ice Cream, they say, is unreal.
2: Does it have like chunks of pumpkin in it or something?
0: No, it says made with real pumpkin, but it doesn't sound like it's not pumpkin pie.
2: Gotcha.
0: Ice cream. Cinnamon, nutmeg, clove, ginger. They say it's really good.
1: Mm.
0: They say it's an ice cream pumpkin pie. They love it. Ooh. Then there's a pumpkin spice light roast ground coffee by Sprouts. They say it's great.
1: Oh, that's good to know.
0: There is a Choco Loves limited edition pumpkin shaped fall bites. They are pumpkin shaped milk chocolate filled with pumpkin pie spiced ganache for the ultimate taste and texture.
2: How are you on chocolate and pumpkin spice
1: together? I don't know that I've ever had that combo.
0: You'd be willing to try.
1: Sure would.
0: And then there's Good Culture has an organic pumpkin and spice cottage cheese.
1: I don't know about that.
0: And then one more. The brand Made Good Pumpkin Spice Granola Bites. They are hitting the shelves at Target. Target's the only one we really have
1: here. I like those Made Good granola bites. They're good.
0: Yeah, they're gluten-free too. So those are all the new pumpkin spice that Eat This Not That that says is worth picking up. And that is Food Court. It is sponsored by Schnucks, the friendliest stores in town.
2: 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The off-ramp to 5544 is partially blocked by what I would assume is an accident.
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0: That's what I was waiting for. Clue is coming to the Fabulous Fox Theater. So excited about it. September 22nd through October 4th. A mansion, a murder, a mystery. When you guys were growing up, did you play Clue?
1: Oh, yeah.
0: Can you name the characters? How many characters do you think you can name from Clue?
2: Oh.
0: Do you know who got killed?
1: Of course.
2: Mr. Body.
0: Yes, Mr. Body.
2: Mm-hmm. You mentioned Colonel Mustard, Miss Scarlet.
1: Isn't there a peacock?
0: Yes, there is. Mrs. You're right. Peacock. Mrs. White.
2: The janitor.
0: Mr. Green. Professor Plum.
1: Oh, of course.
2: That's right.
0: Yes, if you loved playing Clue, if you love the movie Clue, it is going to be hitting the stage at the Fabulous Fox Theater. It's the

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4: Hey, Izzy, what's going on?
5: Well, Eddie, I've been a little busy with the kids getting ready to go back to school and all.
4: Well, wait a minute. What exactly is back to school?
5: Well, Eddie, that's kind of means when the kids actually go back to school after a long summer.
4: Well, I never really did spend a lot of time in school, so I never got real excited about going back to school. I always hear about it. Doesn't sound all that great to me.
5: Yeah, I kind of remember it that way. I guess that's why you know how to throw such a good time.
4: That kind of why you know how to throw such a good curveball. Yeah, I did kind of trade in my books for some beers and some boogie.
5: Hey, I hear you. But for most people, going back to school is an important time of the year. Time for us adults to have a little bit more fun.
4: I just like going back to Fast Eddie. 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I think we both made the right move. We're doing pretty good with beer and baseball.
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4: 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I'll be playing for Tiffany from Troy, Missouri. Afton has Kyle from Centralia, Illinois, I would imagine. And Brando's playing for Megan from MoFallon. All week long, we've given you the opportunity. Today is the last day to win tickets to Pitbull with special guest Lil Jon.
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6: Hey, welcome to Throwback Live. I'm your host, Tim Convey. Happy Friday, everybody. The game is Throwback Live. How are you guys? I'm so sorry. You know all about me.
5: Yeah,
7: good.
5: We're
7: well,
5: great.
7: You're distracted because you got a big show coming up.
6: I do. Brando, thank you for saying it. It's tomorrow in Edwardsville,
8: tomorrow?
6: Illinois. Yeah.
5: Wow.
6: At the Wildly Theater.
8: Saturday.
5: Yeah. Today's Friday.
6: Yeah.
8: I know.
6: Yeah. Just tonight,
8: are
6: I got to
8: doing things.
6: I got to go down to Cape tonight to play Cape Girardeau.
7: Oh, right.
8: Yeah. Yeah. Thanks for coming in.
5: Wow,
7: so busy.
6: Yeah, it's no problem. You guys know I love this. This is my top priority. Yeah, I'm in Edwardsville tomorrow. Still a couple tickets left from what I understand.
7: Wow.
6: So get them.
8: Whole family going to be
6: or
8: there?
6: Or just show up. I think so. Yeah, it's a little crazy. You know, my family will be there. Signing autographs, whatever you want.
7: Good.
6: But still tickets left for the Wildy Theater tomorrow night in Edwardsville, Illinois. So come out and join us. But we are here for a very exciting Friday edition of Throwback Live. What
9: it's
6: that means.
9: Friday, oh, it is. Friday. Backwards songs on Friday.
6: You heard it. All backwards songs. Marty's going to play the backwards song. You guys will identify the title and the artist to win prizes for your listeners playing from home. If you know an answer, I'd encourage you to make these sounds. Afton, Courtney, and Brando. Let's dive right in. Clip number one. Name this backwards song, title, or artist. Brando.
7: I don't know. It sounds like the Beatles.
6: Courtney.
8: Is it yes?

0: Took me a long time.
1: I know. The same problem.
2: I still don't know. Is it Billy Joel?
0: Watching the wheels.
3: Your husband will be disappointed. John Lennon.
2: Oh, that's why you said the Beatles.
0: The Beatles? Took me a really long time to get to that.
2: I don't know that song.
0: That was a solo work.
2: Yeah, I don't
1: know. I was very confused. I'm like, are you sure that's not the Beatles?
3: Yeah.
1: No, it's not the Beatles.
3: Well, we all learned something here tonight. Clip number two, name this backwards song, title or artist.
1: Courtney.
0: Motels.
3: Yeah.
1: Is it called Only the Lonely?
0: Yes.
3: Yep. Okay. Not to be confused with Only the Lonely. Who's that? Roy Orbison?
0: Orbison? Mm-hmm.
1: Yeah. I think so, yeah.
3: Another good one. You sounded great on that one, Tim. Thanks, guys. Courtney's got one. Nobody else on the board. Clip three. Name this backwards song, title, or artist. Courtney.
0: Don't worry. You got it. I don't know what it is.
2: I don't think I do either.
0: Okay, I'm going to guess Pretenders?
3: No.
0: I know.
2: Is it Taylor Dane?
3: No. I wish.
2: I know.
3: Brando.
1: Oh, Sheila?
3: Yeah.
0: I wouldn't have gotten that.
2: I was so mad at myself for buzzing in.
0: Me too. Sometimes you can't help it.
2: I know. You're like, oh.
0: You got a little familiarity.
2: And then you know immediately it's not that.
3: That artist, Ready for the World, wouldn't have come up with that if my life depended on it.
0: I wouldn't have either.
3: Yeah.
2: Oh, I thought it was Prince.
3: No, it was Princey.
0: Yeah. Sure. Yeah.
1: Somebody was listening to a lot of Prince.
3: Mm-hmm. Yeah, they were.
1: And it was Ready for the World.
3: The world wasn't ready for them, though. They disappeared pretty quickly.
1: They were ready for one
0: it's
1: song.
0: It's a good one.
3: Yeah,
0: it is.
3: Yeah.
0: It's a good one.
3: Yeah. Courtney and Brando each have one. Nobody else on the board. Not a soul. Clip number so four. Name this backwards song, title or artist.
1: It was Courtney first.
3: Oh, yeah.
2: Courtney. Yeah.
0: Is it Taylor Dane?
3: Yeah!
0: It
3: is. Thank God I didn't see that on the point before. Who knows what I would have thought.
0: I almost didn't answer because I'm like, no.
2: We just have Dane on the brain.
1: And did Dane you, on the brain.
3: Dane brain. Did you guys all know it?
1: Oh, everyone yeah.
2: I
1: didn't. I'm looking across. I'm like, maybe she'll think, like, there's no way it's Taylor
0: I did
1: Dane.
0: Think that, but I had no other answer.
3: What an artist. Courtney's got two. Brando's got one. Clip number five. Name this backwards song, title or artist. Brando.
1: Eric Clapton?
3: Yeah. Everybody!
4: Cocaine! I used to feel so weird when my parents were driving me around and I was a kid and that song would come on and they wouldn't turn it.
3: Yeah.
4: Like, isn't that a bad drug?
3: Change it. I still get uncomfortable listening to that.
4: Oh, that now you're messing with
3: it. Oh, yeah.
0: Oh, yeah.
4: Son of a...
0: Mm-hmm. Your parents were rockers.
4: Well, my brother would be in the car. Okay. He'd put it on.
3: Mm-hmm. They Afton's parents didn't mind that one, but for a second they misunderstood it as "son of a witch," and were like, "We have to get this."
4: Oh, yeah. Now it's bad.
3: Yeah, I know that's a long
2: the
3: way to go.
2: The other's fine.
3: Yeah,
1: it's as bad as a witchy woman.
3: Gordon's got two, Brando's got two. Afton, I'm so sorry to do this, but put the bell down. Here's your tiebreaker, folks. Clip six. Name this backward song, title or artist. Brando.
1: Missing Persons?
3: No.

0: It's right there. I'm not going to be able to come up with it.
1: Okay.
0: I don't know.
1: Hall & Oates.
2: Family Man.
1: That's a tough one.
2: Man, that was tough.
1: Wow. Tough one. All right, we're going to do another tiebreaker. Name this backward song, title, or artist. Courtney?
0: Lover Boy?
1: Yeah!
3: Everybody now.
4: Come on, baby, let's go!
1: Everybody, hope you're working for the weekend, too. We'll see you next time.
0: You do?
3: How rude.
1: That's not very nice at all. Hope you're...
3: Should we go into the Wild Day for the weekend?
1: See you at the Wild Day. I'll be working for the weekend, just like Lover Boy.
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1: Mm-hmm.
0: So Friday and Saturday, lots of fun German stuff going on and some non-German stuff. I think it's my opportunity to get my first corn dog, real corn dog of the season.
2: Ooh,
1: are they corn dog in there?
0: You know they'll have fair type food.
2: I would think so.
0: Yeah. I mean, listen, under the German tent, lots of German food.
1: Mm-hmm.
0: But then along the street, there are usually all these different vendors, like that corn you can get. Mm-hmm. You know what I'm talking about?
2: Yes.
0: Funnel cakes. Where if there are funnel cakes, there will be corn dogs.
2: It only makes sense.
1: You think so?
0: I do.
1: It's like automatic, huh?
0: I might need to send a message to Carrie, who's in charge of Oktoberfest.
1: Yeah, I would send an advance notice. We've had bad luck with these fairs when we're out there in the morning. They're all like, nobody's here.
0: Yeah.
1: Like, hey.
0: Remember the one time we went to the one and they were just frozen corn dogs?
1: Yeah, I know.
2: That's not cool.
0: No.
1: We had a lot of fun that morning, though.
0: It was fun. It was a fair where no one was there. Greg Warren was there.
1: Greg was there. We learned a lot about beef.
0: No, we did.
2: What fair was this?
0: Washington Town and Country Fair.
1: There you go.
2: Oh, of course.
0: Yeah. But we will kick everything off. So hopefully you'll come down and hang out with us.
1: Mm-hmm.
0: Look for the fountain.
1: and our vehicle. It'll be somewhere.
0: Yeah. So we have some plans. There's stuff happening behind the scenes, but we'd love for you to come and join us. We start the show at 6 a.m. till 10 a.m. downtown Belleville next Friday. Already got a bunch of texts today, so thank you for that on the Cheney Window and Door text line. And this is a sweet text from Julie's walking, because she's listening to the show and walking. I just listened to the beginning of the podcast, and I absolutely love Brandon's Kitty Hyatt story. It brought me joy. Bless them for taking care of all the kittens and the teen mom. I love cats so much. It makes my heart happy to hear when people step up and do good for cats.
2: Yeah.
0: She'll get another. She's listening yesterday. Whole different kitty story today.
1: Perspective over the weekend.
0: And yeah.
1: Alex really gets all the credit. She does most of the work with the cats.
0: Well,
1: I just put up with it.
0: Brand new orange kitties right now. And you can go to the Facebook or Instagram page and see those soon. Are they up? The Courtney Show STL.
2: I don't have the cat pictures yet.
1: I sent them.
2: Oh, I thought those were best things.
1: Well, I sent it all together.
2: I didn't realize that. That's on me. That's on me, guys. So you know what happens when you assume?
0: No, tell us.
2: Bad things happen.
0: You don't want to say it.
2: You don't look so great. That's what we say.
0: All right, I thought we could do a question of the day today. And I just think it'd be fun to hear your stories. What is something that you found out years later and immediately went, wait, that's what was happening? For example, when I had to quit the soccer team because I crossed the highway, I came to realize years later it's because my mom didn't want to have to go to the games and stuff because it was terrible for her.
1: Mm-hmm. Yeah.
0: So she's like, what kind of punishment can help me?
2: Yes.
0: And it was that. I'll give you a couple of stories that people weighed in on. While I was growing up, my grandfather was always eager to write in his journal. Little me thought it was just a diary about his day and his life. And he was the type to get into deep conversations and bond. Well, before he died, he told everyone to read it once he was gone. Turned out it was 40 years of daily entries that weren't about his day at all. It was him outing every secret and gossip that had ever been confided to him from all the family members.
2: Oh, wow. What a find.
1: Bizarre.
0: Not all of them are this great. Like, that's a good one. What a gem. This person said, my grandma would only let us have one sip of her Coke and then shoo us away. When I had my first rum and Coke in college, I realized why. One of my earliest memories was being woken up late at night, being placed in a car and being told, go back to sleep. I'd wake up in the backseat of the car, dark outside, under street lights in a parking lot, apartment building outside. Couple this with memories of helping my dad move out of our house, visiting him, and then finding out dad had an affair and my mom was getting me up to park outside his spot to watch him.
2: Whoa.
1: Oh, weird.
0: Yeah. Like, not having any idea. Just in the car. Mom wanted to make sure. before doing anything else.
3: Lowering the boom.
0: Some of these are darker. How about this one? I worked for Elizabeth Holmes for 3 months and left the job as soon as I could since the whole office had a weird vibe. The lab was always empty. For years after, I'd see her get accolades and cover stories, and I questioned whether I'd done the right thing by leaving. Anyway, she's in jail now.
2: Yeah, you did the right thing.
1: Yeah, did the right thing, absolutely.
0: So I thought it'd be fun to find out, you know, it just dawns on you one day. You're just young, you have no idea, yeah. And then you realize, oh.
1: Yeah, that's what that
0: that's
1: was.
0: What they were doing.
2: We had something like that was discovered not that long ago. And it's not salacious at all. But when I was a kid, we used to, you know, to do our chores, like on Saturday morning, we used to do drawing for chores. So my parents would like put all the different kinds of chores into like a hat and we'd all have to draw. Well, I'm 9 years older than my brother. So clearly there are things that he could not do that I could do. And we found out a couple years ago that they were stacking the entries.
0: Oh, sure.
2: And we were like, what?
0: You're like, why do I always have to get this?
2: No wonder he was never cleaning bathrooms.
0: Yeah.
2: I was always getting that.
0: Yeah.
2: Because they were doing it in an age-appropriate way. But here I thought it was all just
1: like,
2: luck
1: of
2: the
1: draw.
2: This is
1: not a pure democracy.
2: Yeah.
0: And you were the oldest.
2: Yes.
0: You of all should have realized it.
2: I had no idea.
0: Little innocent Afton. All right, well, text us your stories, and we'd love to read them today and let everyone hear about your crazy things like, wait. Okay, I see what you did. It might have been 30 years later. Cheney Window and Door text line 314-669-4665.
1: We've got an accident this morning, 141 southbound at St. Luke's Hospital Road. It's blocking the two right lane, so that is causing a backup. 170 southbound slow between Del Mar and 6440. 6440 eastbound slow at McKnight. 6440 westbound slow between Hampton and Bellevue. And Highway 30 eastbound slow between Ronning Road and 270.
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2: A chance of rain today with a high of 81 and a low of 68, and more rain possible this weekend with a high of 89 on Saturday and 86 on Sunday. 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
20: Randos, Randos. Brando's Randos.
1: High school student in Hawaii won multiple science fair awards after discovering that fungi living on coconut husks can help break down plastic and sunscreen pollutants.
2: Wow.
1: Her name is Vera Wang. Not that one. Different one. And she began...
0: Destined for greatness.
1: Yeah, right? That name? She began by designing a coconut-based ocean filter to capture microplastics and sunscreen from seawater.
0: Wow.
1: Once she started studying the microbes, she realized how helpful this could be for our oceans. So she now has plans to show the rest of the world.
0: That's incredible.
1: Basically give her discovery away and say, let's start saving these oceans, gang.
0: High school students.
1: Grab some coconuts.
2: The future is bright.
0: Mm.
1: So bright.
0: Except for the AI stuff.
1: Yeah, the AI stuff gets in the way of, you know, the whole, like, they're going to kill us.
0: Yes.
1: I have more on that. celebrity birthdays, though, today. We'll start with Ludacris, who is 49.
2: Luda!
1: Just write down what you know Ludacris for. Christy McNichol is 64. Giggle, giggle.
0: You probably don't know who that is.
1: Oh, you will. And
0: sister of Jimmy. That doesn't help you either.
1: No. And Brian De Palma is 86. All right, so Ludacris.
0: I don't know. I just know who he is.
2: Oh, man. That was one of the burned CDs that I hid in my car from my parents. I listened to a lot of Ludacris in high school.
1: Oh, really?
0: Really?
1: They would not have approved due to his witchcraft.
2: No, because he had some nasty lyrics.
0: But he's an actor, too, right?
1: Didn't he do the peanut butter commercials? Isn't that Ludacris?
2: I don't know.
0: I don't know.
1: Remember the peanut butter? They gave him a bunch of peanut butter.
0: Oh, yeah. You're right. But what
1: that was Ludacris.
0: Okay. I just know who he is. I can see him in my... I can see who he is.
2: One of the great rappers of our generation.
1: How about Christy McNichol?
2: She's from 80s movies.
0: She is. She is, but started on TV. She was Buddy in the show Family. She was in Empty Nest. She was in Just the Way You Are. It's a ski movie. Fantastic. But Chris Convy famously had a major crush on Christy McNichol.
2: Oh, really?
1: It was Chris's first true love.
0: Uh-huh.
1: It was an awakening, I believe, that happened.
2: Love it.
1: And then Brian De Palma,
0: 86-year-old.
1: How old is Brian De Palma? 86.
0: Man, he's done some stuff. My favorite, Brian De Palma, I mean, I don't really know his whole catalog, but Body Double is one of the best movies ever.
1: Yeah, I know that name, but I would not know which movies he has directed.
0: What has he all directed?
1: But I've seen some of them. He directed the original Carrie, Mission Impossible, Carlito's Way, The Untouchables, Wise Guys. He directed Scarface. So, I mean, he's done... Some big movies in his time.
2: I thought he was a scientist.
1: And he is also a scientist. He invented the stapler. Today is Patriot Day, September 11th.
0: Of course.
1: It's also National Make Your Bed Day. I celebrate every day.
0: Yeah, so you do. Ryan. I thought that was interesting that today's National Make Your Bed Day.
1: We were just talking about that. As far as other national days, tomorrow is National Video Games Day. A lot of kids will be celebrating.
0: Will they? Do they even know?
1: No, they don't care that it's.
0: Will there be deals to be had tomorrow? Like Aaron on his Cyber Monday? Will he get.
1: Cyber Monday.
0: Thinking
1: deals.
0: Cyber Monday was all about video games?
1: Yeah, there weren't any deals at all at Walmart. I was like, that's not how it works. And then Sunday is National Grandparents Day.
0: Fast and Furious movies.
2: Ludacris. Oh, really? Oh,
0: yeah.
1: He was in those?
0: Yeah.
1: I only saw the first.
2: I've never seen any of them but the first.
0: Was he in Tokyo Drift?
2: Sure.
1: He might have been.
0: Okay.
1: A lead researcher at Anthropic said that he believes there is a more than 10% chance AI, quote, could kill all humans within the next decade. His name's Evan Hubinger. He's the San Francisco-based company's alignment science lead.
0: This is a different person.
1: This is a different guy.
0: Not
1: the guy that quit.
0: From the same company.
1: And blew it up.
2: Oh, really?
0: This guy still works there.
1: Yeah, he said, I believe Anthropic is trying its best, but we do not yet have a plan to solve alignment for superintelligence and are not clearly on track to. Superintelligence is this theoretical notion of an AI agent that is smarter than even the smartest human minds. We're not there. It's still theoretical, but they're all motoring towards this.
0: And they're all competing.
1: I've heard this for a while, that there all these AI companies are concerned because of the speed in which they're pushing the development, but they're trying to, they don't want to slow down because they don't want, it's more dangerous to lose this than to, well, because they feel like at least we have control over it.
0: But we don't.
1: We don't want a foreign country to get there before
2: here's,
1: us.
2: Here's
1: one
2: my question,
1: that
2: though.
1: Is an adversarial relationship with the United States.
2: How are they going to kill us?
0: They're going.
1: They're just going to make fun of us and we'll be like, oh, I'm leaving.
0: They can get control of all, like, so many things.
2: All the stuff.
0: They're right. Hacking systems.
2: They're getting, like, the nuclear code.
0: They're not asking them to hack systems.
1: Go watch War Games. You'll understand.
0: Yes. We were in fear of this at a young age.
1: Yeah. We learned all about what Joshua could do. It's bad.
0: Would you like to play a game?
1: Would you like to play a game?
2: Is that the Matthew
1: game?
2: Broderick one?
0: Yeah. Yes. I watch it anytime it's on.
2: I think Ryan and the boys watch that.
0: I watch it. Anytime I'm flipping through the stations and I see War Games, I'm sat.
1: Yeah. How about global thermal nuclear war? So anyway, that guy who had who quit, that resigned, his message was, I resigned from Anthropic today. I spent the last 3 years doing pre-training research at both OpenAI and Anthropic. Neither company is acting responsibly. This is what he said in his post. They are racing straight to self-improving superintelligence and gambling with our lives.
0: Yeah.
1: There's more detail.
0: And this guy that quit, he quit before he was supposed to get a big payday.
1: Oh, really? I didn't know that.
2: Yeah, I mean, that tells you something.
0: Like a big old bonus. By the way, to happier things, Ludacris, he's from Champaign, Illinois.
2: He is?
0: Yes. I didn't know that. Born in Champaign, Illinois.
1: Him and the band Hum.
0: Hey, I don't even know who that is.
1: Yeah, you do.
0: Do I?
1: You know their
0: do
1: song,
0: I know their
1: Stars.
0: Do I?
1: She thinks she missed the train to Mars. She's out back counting stars.
0: I'd have to hear it.
1: Oh, yeah.
0: I mean, even though that was a great rendition.
2: Mm-hmm.
1: Great job, Brando. Thanks, everybody.
2: We said Tim, it was good.
1: Just doing what Tim did. there's a bipartisan bill currently advancing in the U.S. House of Representatives. Meant to go after stuff like this. It's called the AI Kill Switch Act. It would give Congress the authority to switch off AI models that threaten the public. So they're basically saying, like, we need to have some guardrails in place.
0: Yes.
1: To safely develop AI, because right now we're just running as fast as we possibly can.
2: It's so scary.
1: Rams and the 49ers were in Melbourne.
0: Yeah, who won the science experiment?
1: Who won the science experiment? Well, the Rams flew overnight on Tuesday, following their third practice of the week, arrived Thursday morning, local time, after a 17-hour time change. So they did the, like, let's just go and play and do it.
0: And I think they had sent a bunch of different Rams staff to do this the past year to see.
1: Oh, to try it out?
0: To try it out.
1: And then the 49ers, they spent close to a week in Melbourne.
0: And got the country behind them.
1: Probably,
0: like,
1: yeah.
0: To me, it's like really goodwill.
1: They said over 100,000 fans showed up. Because you wondered, like, I wonder if people are going to show up for this. It's like, I think Australians, they love American crap. They have football there. They're like, this is the crappiest of crap.
0: Apparently, it was, like, hard to see, even if you had the best seat, because of how enormous
1: it's
0: the place
1: 100,000
0: was.
1: 100,000 fans
0: they
1: packed
0: said it
1: into
0: was,
1: that place.
2: Yeah, how could you possibly? Could,
0: even if you had front row seats, the field was so far away.
1: Well, the experiment went to the 49ers. They won 27-7.
2: Take that.
1: And then tennis, US Open tennis.
0: Bummer.
1: Coco lost to that Rybakina, I believe is how you say her name, correct?
0: Rybakina.
1: That's what I said.
0: Mm-hmm.
1: Anyway, she lost.
0: A bummer. She's number one. She lost. She started off so strong. And then our other American lost. We had two women.
1: Yeah. Well, they got far.
0: I know.
1: That's what you got to do. It's your

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1: It's finally Friday. Time for Brando to sing a song.
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3: Well, last week was a winner with the middle finger to the cranberries. I am just curious what we have done on the shortened work week to inspire Brando today.
2: It's another middle finger song.
4: Yes.
3: Part two.
2: That's what it should be. It's always a song, usually about something that's going on either on the show or in the world or whatever. And so that's what I went with today. Kind of expanded outside of the universe a little bit. This song, I will say, I'm going to catch my breath because it takes a lot of air for this one.
4: You got time.
3: Yeah.
2: Get
3: There's
2: my air back.
3: People breathing on the air all the time.
4: That's true.
2: I need oxygen for this song. So we'll say that this song is not about one specific person out there. It's about all the moms. Inspired by one specific person, I will say. But it's about all the moms who are maybe taking it a little too seriously at the football games or sporting events.
3: That's so awesome.
1: She's screaming, run and hit that one guy.

0: And hearing you woo.
1: I feel like that was a little bit of a love letter to your wife, Alex. You too. And the song is about her. And, you know, I've talked to a lot of my friends that have been on the sidelines like Alex, and they don't even know who they are when they turn into a different person.
2: Multiple kids play multiple sports, and I have never seen her the way that she is at football games.
1: Yeah.
2: It's like, who are you?
1: My friend Cindy was like that at soccer. She's like, I can't stop myself. Even if I give myself a talk before I get there.
2: She was just like yelling at Owen last night. Like, you just gotta hit somebody. He's like, Mom, that's not how it works.
1: That is a winner. A winner.
3: Love it.
2: For all the moms. Let's see some traffic here. 170 southbound is slow between Brentwood Boulevard and 6440. And then 6440 eastbound slow approaching Brentwood Boulevard to Hanley.
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0: He's been in it forever. One of the first winners of Last Comic Standing, and he's done so much since then. Turns over material faster than just about anybody. He crushes every time he walks on stage, and he is in St. Louis this weekend. He is at the Funny Bone at Westport Plaza. If you've never seen John, get some tickets and plan to go. Bunch of shows. You can check it all out on the website, stlouisfunnybone.com. While you're there, don't forget, we have another Funny Bone here in town. Out at Streets of St. Charles, there's a Funny Bone out there as well. They've got Wyatt Lutz this weekend. He doesn't come to town a lot. That's a great show, so you can check him out this weekend as well. And if you're busy this weekend, can't see John, can't see Wyatt, don't worry. The calendar's already posted. You get to see who's coming to town for months. StLouisFunnyBone.com will tell you who's coming to either club, and we've got some great stuff. Will O'Donnell, Brian Bates, Heather Shaw, Graham K, Dale Jones, Rafe Williams, Joe Mackey, Michael Yo, all on the calendar. Just get over to that website, check out both clubs' calendars, call some friends, get some tickets, make some plans. StLouisFunnyBone.com, that's StLouisFunnyBone.com.
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16: 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I'll explain in The Hollywood Outsider coming up after Kelly Clarkson. It's The Courtney Show on The Arch.

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1: 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Well, Charlie Hunnam would like you to know that the new show he developed with the cast of Sons of Anarchy is not Sons of Anarchy. We had heard that that was kind of the case, and he's stepping forward and saying, yes, it is not Sons of Anarchy, even though it's everybody from Sons of Anarchy.
2: Oh, so it's a totally different storyline?
1: Kind of. So it features the cast playing fictionalized versions of themselves at a fan convention. This is what we had talked about, but I guess it was kind of unconfirmed at the time. And he's basically saying, yeah, the things that you've heard are correct. But he said they have to band together to face, quote, a real world threat more dangerous than anything they ever faced on their show. So it's kind of like the Galaxy Quest.
2: Oh.
1: You know? Yeah.
2: Except for motorcycles?
1: Except
2: for
1: it's motorcycles. It's like Ron Perlman, Katie Sagal, Maggie Siff, Mark Boone Jr., Tommy Flanagan, Kim Coates, and Theo Rossi. They're all in it. They said there could be more announced. So I don't know that show. I'm sure they had a huge cast. It was on for a long time. But like, that's a lot of people from the original. And the main people, from what I can tell, will be in it. So, but yeah, he just kind of warning people like, yes, it's all of us, but it's not that show. But it's a different show.
2: Are they playing actor? I don't understand.
1: They're playing themselves.
2: Yeah.
1: But like, you know, fictionalized versions of themselves.
3: Weird.
1: It might be like a Galaxy Quest vibe to it.
2: Could be good. Is it a comedy?
1: It could be. The show will be on FX and Hulu. We don't know when, though. When the group, let's see. Back it up. Megan from Cat's Eye is speaking out because she got groped by a fan. So I guess when they perform one of their songs, they get up close and personal with their fans. They go out and like hold hands with them and everything. And somebody just went, here we go. Honk, honk. In a social media post, Megan said, quote, please be respectful and don't touch us in inappropriate areas. Today, somebody grabbed my chest and left me a bit spooked.
3: So
1: she's
3: yuck.
1: Just appealing to the fans like, hey, we want to keep coming out there and being cool with you guys, but you got to be cool with us. The British Royal Mint released a Pink Floyd collection inspired by Dark Side of the Moon and includes a solid gold guitar pick for a little over $7,000. Just in time for Christmas.
3: Oh, yeah. Put that on the list. Sorry, Ryan. Don't get your hopes up.
1: Get that for Rhino. Only 10 have been made of the $7,000 plus gold guitar picks.
2: But
1: there's
2: cool.
1: other stuff, too. It is very cool looking. Cool. It's on the blog if you want to check it out. The cheapest item in the collection is a coin made out of copper and nickel. That one's about $25. You can get a $25.
2: Okay. Do that. There you
1: like
2: go.
1: Like a coin pick, which is pretty neat. And they've done this before. The Royal Mint previously released coins for The Who, Elton John, and Queen.
3: That's fun.
2: Is he a Pink Floyd fan?
3: He is. Yeah.
1: Courtney's not.
3: I know. I don't partake in it either.
1: How about Harry Styles?
3: He's okay.
1: Well, he just announced a 2027 stadium tour. He'll be in St. Louis. But he's doing two shows in Chicago at Soldier Field.
2: And then he said he's taking a break or something, right?
1: Oh, really?
2: I think so.
1: May 28th, May 29th. So, if you really love him.
2: He made some statement that he's going to take some time off and figure out what he wants to do next. And so people are like, is he quitting music? They're all freaked out.
1: He might take a break from music and just do some acting.
2: Yeah.
1: He's pretty good at that. A Hawaii Five-0 movie is in the works. It does not sound like it is connected to the TV reboot, though. So, it'll be like a whole new...
2: Is this necessary?
1: I don't know. I think they're doing it just so they can play that song.
2: Yeah, it is a great song.
1: It's a great song. Season 3 of Nobody Wants This will hit Netflix on October 22nd.
2: Hope it's better than the last season.
3: I
2: watched the whole thing, yeah. It was just,
1: I can't even remember if I watched all of that.
2: Yeah, it was not.
1: I know I started watching
2: first
1: it.
2: First season I liked so much.
1: Yeah. I remember the first season being good. I'm like,
2: it wasn't the worst thing ever, and it was a nice little break from hard shows.
3: It's light.
2: Yeah, but it just didn't have that same magic mm-hmm. as the first season did.
1: You can also check out the trailer for season 13 of American Horror Story on the blog today. So this is the one that like brings all of them
2: all
1: together,
2: of them,
1: doesn't
2: it? A lot of them.
1: Yeah, so if you've ever watched that show, any of the seasons, you might be interested to see this trailer to kind of see how they're weaving all these characters and storylines together. The original, this might bring you back, the original Real Housewives of New York are reuniting for a new series. Yeah. It is called The Golden Life.
2: They just all need to get out of my face.
1: Has that been long enough?
2: I'm tired of all of them.
1: That'll be, I put the trailer
2: They're
1: up on the blog.
2: They're all so impressed with themselves.
1: Mm-hmm.
2: There was a time when their antics I really enjoyed, but I'm just going to that Luann show. Really.
1: Was that the end of it for you?
2: Grossed me out.
3: Is that a wake
1: you're
3: up
1: like,
3: call?
1: You're like, what am I doing?
2: Just that
1: here?
2: She is packing people in with no talent is insane to me. I went and I was pumped to because I'm like, she knows what she's doing, like that she's terrible. She does not.
3: Really?
1: Oh, see, that ruins it.
2: It is just, and she was not very friendly. I didn't like her.
1: Also on the blog, you can check out the trailer for a documentary called The Trial of Alec Baldwin. It's all about the shooting on the set of Rust. Mm-hmm. Is that the movie?
3: Mm-hmm.
1: He's involved in it, so I'm sure it'll be positively painting
2: Spun.
1: Him. Yeah. John Travolta stars in November 1963. That's a movie about the mob's alleged ties to the Kennedy assassination. So you can see that trailer on the blog if you're into the Kennedy stuff. I've never seen a movie. I've never read a book or anything like from the mob perspective.
2: Yeah.
1: But that's always been part of the theory. And so this, I'm sure they're taking some big time liberties with the truth. But it looked pretty cool. The trailer on the blog, if you want to check it out. New movies out this weekend. There's a bunch. Last week it was kind of nothing with the holiday weekend. I guess they were just like, nobody's going to watch these movies. So they put them all in this weekend. You've got Practical Magic 2.
2: Yeah, I've seen some pretty terrible things. Not only is it real sterile because Sandra Bullock and Nicole Kidman's faces don't move, but the sets are real sterile apparently too. Like the whole look of the first film, it's
1: not here.
2: That's I guess if you love the first one, but I saw a super fan of the first one that was so disappointed.
1: I mean, these.
3: I think we gotta stop doing this. Devil Wears Prada 2.
1: Yeah,
3: these
1: forced
3: about
1: sequels.
3: I think you just
1: have to understand what you're getting into. Like,
2: has
1: do you
2: there been
1: see
2: a good
1: these?
2: One that has been that has come out years later?
3: No,
1: I can't think of a single one. Because those that we really
2: like,
1: had—that's
2: the magic.
1: We had a lot of hope for that Ghostbusters because the trailer and like, wasn't it?
2: You talk about the Paul Rudd one.
1: Yes, and was it Ivan Reitman's son, Jason? Isn't that
2: yeah,
1: his name?
2: Jason.
1: He was directing. It's like, oh, this is the kid. He's good, and he's going to do a good job with these characters. And then, I mean, I watched it. I didn't think it was that great.
2: I did like it.
3: I never watched it.
1: I thought it was corny.
2: I did enjoy it. But that's me. I love Carrie Coon. She can be in anything. Paul Rudd I love, too.
3: Yeah.
1: Maybe that's the best of the long time
2: the
1: sequels.
2: Ice one, the second one, I didn't love as much.
1: I don't even think I bothered watching that one. A movie called Runner is out this weekend. Let's see. Oh, it's the guy from Reacher.
2: Oh, you know who will be there?
1: Oh, yeah.
2: Mark Close.
1: Mark Close will be
2: He's
1: there.
2: He's quite a singer, too.
1: Really?
3: Reacher guy?
2: Yeah, he's singing a Norah Jones song online. And, I mean, he can...
1: Been doing it?
2: He can sing.
1: Well, the theaters are going to be packed with old fellers.
2: I mean, seriously, it's pretty...
1: The old guys love Reacher. The Uprising, that's that Andrew Garfield movie. It's like a medieval time setting where he's like a farmer, basically, and they revolt against the king. It looks good.
2: Uh-huh.
1: Like maybe an award or something. And then The Fix is out this weekend, too. That's Zachary Levi and Liam Neeson. It's like, you know, they kill people. It's one of those
3: to shoot him up?
1: I think he's a former assassin or, you know, there's probably an assassin in there somewhere. TV this weekend. Well, tonight specifically, lots of 9/11 tributes. One on ABC, one on CBS. Two different things on CBS tonight. They all start around 7 o'clock if you want to check those out. For my money, the best 9/11 documentary
2: those
1: I have
2: French
1: ever seen.
2: French filmmakers?
1: Well, it's the National Geographic.
2: Oh.
1: It's called 9/11 One Day in America. And it came out in 2021. So, and it's, I just think that one is Fantastic.
2: Where can people find that one, I wonder?
1: I have no clue.
2: Here, what is it called again?
1: 9/11, One Day in America.
3: I thought the National Geographic stuff was on Disney Plus.
1: Is it?
3: But maybe not.
1: If I'm, hopefully I'm correct, but it's one where they talk to like all these, there's like six different people that it's told from their different perspectives.
2: It looks like you can see it on Hulu.
3: Which is on Disney Plus.
2: Requires subscription. Disney Plus, yes. Disney Plus, that's where you can see it.
1: I need to read it. Read up the thing, make sure I'm thinking of the right one.
2: But. It's national. Does this look correct?
1: Yeah, I've got it pulled up here, okay. But I haven't read the synopsis. I meant to do that before I mentioned it. But if it's the one I'm thinking of, where I think it's like seven different people, and they go in on the story of each one of them, and it's, man, it takes you through the whole journey. And then Saturday on PBS, at 10 o'clock, Brandi Carlile is going to be inducted into the Austin City Limits Hall of Fame. So I'm sure she'll be performing. I know you're a fan. Mm-hmm. And then Sunday on Peacock, Jeff Goldblum will host the second season premiere of Saturday Night Live UK. So it'll be live Saturday night, and then they always rebroadcast the next day on Peacock.
2: And we talked about the lineup that they announced. Great.
1: No, I didn't even mention it.
2: It's not great. It's very lackluster.
1: But that's for SNL America.
2: Yes, I know.
1: This is SNL UK.
2: He'll be great.
1: Yeah, they don't always get the biggest names, but Jeff Goldblum's a pretty good kid.
2: Oh, he'll be fun.
1: For them, so I thought that was cool. I'm Brando, your Hollywood Outsider. We have tickets.
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2: Now you guys know.
3: I'm going to teach you a little something on a Friday with a segment we like to call Now You Guys Know. If you're looking to do a little bit of a digital detox, or you want to just maybe spend less time on your phone, a little addicted to the phone, feel like you need to take a break, there's something that you can do. I didn't even know that you could do this in your phone settings. I don't know about the Androids. We'll have to find out.
4: Oh, rude.
3: You can turn your phone to grayscale. So you can go into your settings and make it to where your whole phone is black and white.
5: Oh. Why would you want to do that?
1: Yeah.
3: Well, they say it takes away the dopamine rush of all the bright colors.
5: I probably couldn't find any of the apps. But
3: you can't. So Ryan did this. Ryan's phone is currently on grayscale, and it has been for a couple of weeks. And...
5: oh, you know, I think Amelia has something like this set on her phone. All of her apps seem to be like the same color.
3: Oh, yeah. There's like an aesthetic thing you can do, where you change it.
5: What did you do here?
3: Uh-huh. I think Beck's are all green.
5: I'm sure hers are all pink.
1: So where do you go in settings?
3: Let me find it on here.
5: I think it's like a two-step thing on an iPhone, but it's like a 35-step on the
1: internet. You are out of your mind.
3: I'll have to find it. The exact how to do
1: it.
3: Well,
1: somebody can, you can look it up. Yeah. It's not a big deal.
3: But they say that, here it is. Open your settings, go to accessibility.
5: Oh, that makes sense.
3: Then it's display and text size, and then you can set the color filters, toggle that switch on and select grayscale. So they say that you're not... What ends up happening is you're not as drawn to just mindlessly grab your phone without even thinking about it. I do that all the time. I grab my phone way too much.
1: You don't even know it until you go to a show that your phone is locked up, like a comedy show, and you don't realize how many times you're going to reach for your phone.
3: Mm-hmm. Yes.
1: And it's in that locked bag that you've got. You're like, oh, you idiot.
3: Yeah. You're going to have, like, they call it a phantom limb. Like your phone feels like it's a part of your...
5: Oh, I feel vibrations all the time.
3: Yeah. So they say if you want to try to break that habit, the first step is this grayscale thing, but then you should, you know, pick up something physical, like a fidget spinner or like one of those squishy things or something.
1: Yeah, the little stress balls.
3: When you go to reach for your phone, you can do that and it'll help satisfy that craving.
1: Then you're going to have a strong grip.
3: Yeah, get one of those exercise thingies. But yeah, it can help you.
1: Was Ryan going after his phone a lot?
3: I mean, not nearly as much as I am, but he didn't like that he was spending mindless time on his phone and wasting time when he could be doing other things. Guitarin, mostly. Mm-hmm. He'd rather be guitarin.
5: Yeah. He'd be writing the next great hit song.
3: Exactly. So... now you know about that. You want to know one more thing?
1: Sure.
5: Mm-hmm.
3: All right, I'll tell you one more thing. Dentists have made a list of the most common mistakes that they see when people are brushing their teeth.
1: Oh, is there one thing that we talk about?
5: Brush too hard.
3: This doesn't
1: seem that. Yeah,
5: they always say that.
1: Who had to recently get a gum? Kelly Ripa.
3: Yes.
5: Yeah, that's right.
3: She was doing it too much.
1: She was brushing too hard, too.
3: Mm-hmm. Yeah, don't want to do that. We talk about the rinsing thing.
1: Yes.
3: They say you should not rinse after you brush because the toothpaste will keep working.
1: Brando's the only one that abides by that.
5: No, I rinse.
3: No, me.
1: Oh, okay.
5: Jeez.
3: It's me. Yeah. I don't rinse. You.
5: She just squirts it all in her mouth.
1: I saw after brushing her
5: toothpaste all over her teeth.
1: I saw after brushing her teeth in the bathroom the other day.
5: What?
1: I'm like, do you do this every day while you're watching your program?
3: Succession, yeah. I recently made a shift. I use a very strong toothpaste, and I was... you know, having some coffee while I'm getting ready, but then not finishing it and taking it in the car after I brush my teeth.
5: Mm-hmm.
3: And it is ruining the taste of my coffee.
5: Oh, yeah.
3: It's so minty.
5: You're leaving the mint in.
3: And it's pumpkin spice season. I can't be missing out on any of those flavors. So now I'm brushing here.
5: Oh.
1: I got to see her brush her tongue too. And then gag.
5: Were you just like,
3: I did not gag.
5: Gross.
1: There are some coughs.
5: Yeah.
3: That's one of the things, though. People forget to brush their tongue. They say,
1: who forgets that?
3: I don't know. People do.
1: That's where you carry all the stank.
3: That's right.
5: I know. That's like
3: bacteria.
5: When I feel the need to brush my teeth, it's really my tongue that I'm like most anxious to.
3: Yeah, I can't imagine skipping that. Don't do that.
5: You ever use one of those scrapers?
1: No.
5: I haven't either.
3: I've thought about it, though.
5: I would gag like
1: crazy. Oh, I don't want to see it?
5: No. I have a real problem with gagging.
1: Yeah, and let's stop throwing these floss picks on the ground, people. It's not biodegradable. I don't know what you think you're doing.
3: Put them in a trash can. It's not that hard.
5: People love to just throw them down.
1: They do.
3: They're
1: it's
3: everywhere.
1: Not, it's plastic.
5: Just toothpicks and Fireball bottles everywhere.
3: Yeah, exactly.
5: We talked about that.
3: People forget to brush their teeth before bed, but at night you make less saliva. And the saliva is what helps neutralize acid, so brushing at night is extra important.
1: Okay.
3: Missing parts of your teeth, you need to brush the front, sides, back, and the chewing area. Flossing after you brush. People do that. You should floss before.
1: Oh.
5: Oh, see, I floss after.
3: You should floss before, according to the dentist. 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Don't do these things. Now you know. On the Courtney Show.
5: We'll learn some stuff. 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
1: 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Probably
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1: not.
3: No, I'm not doing anything.
1: This is for everybody else.
5: Yeah. Do as we say. Traffic, 170 southbound is slow between Brentwood Boulevard and 6440, and then also 6440 eastbound slow between 170 and Hanley.
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8: 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But you're going to have a great time cruising on the Missouri River on October 11th on the Miss Augusta yacht. 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
9: A chance of rain today with a high of 81 and a low of 68, and more rain possible this weekend with a high of 89 on Saturday and 86 on Sunday. 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
1: Lance Hildebrand back from a week off last week in the studio. He's breathing hard because we got a, what do you call these?
2: Windscreen.
1: Windscreen on the microphone that he's using because when anybody comes in, we can hear them.
3: It's very breathy.
4: Well, not everybody likes to wear headphones, too, so I think they don't know.
1: Hello, we've had Greg Warren. Readers. We're talking to you. A lot of nostril in, breath out.
3: That mic was really picking up on the nostrils.
2: Yeah. Okay, I'm going to back off it a little bit. And one word, Sudafed, look into it.
3: No, you're good now.
4: Yeah, I mean, it's a nostril directional mic.
1: It was so never you.
3: It wasn't.
2: I don't work a mic that close, to be honest with you. So.
1: You don't need to with that booming voice.
2: Boomy.
1: I haven't really properly introduced you. Lance Hildebrand, Triple L, Ladies Love Lance, Traffic Overlord, Big Country Lance, and many more.
2: Many more.
1: So you were off last week.
2: I was.
1: What
2: was the highlight of the week? We purged the house.
1: Nice.
2: We kind of figured that for like the last, you know what? I would actually say since COVID, only things came into the house and nothing ever left.
1: Yeah. Oh.
2: So I think we took 13 bags of clothing to the, to the charitable place.
1: Mm-hmm.
2: A lot of trash, a lot of shredding, and still not done. Also went through.
4: Like on guitars?
2: We were shredding. Went through. Okay, I'm gonna say it. My mom passed away 15 years ago.
1: Yeah, I remember that was quite a.
2: We're still going through.
1: Are
2: stuff.
1: Are you really?
2: Yeah, from her house.
1: Because it was all on you.
2: Yeah, and what's interesting is the box that I came across this past week was all from circa 1950 through about 1960.
1: Wow.
2: So, okay, here's a good one. We found, you'll love this, Courtney, a program for Carol Channing in Gentlemen Prefer Blondes in 1952 here in St. Louis.
4: Oh, man.
2: We got the playbill for that. We found the bill from the hospital for when I was born. You want to know what it cost my parents?
1: This is fascinating.
2: The finance charge, here's how much it cost my parents for me to be born in 19...
4: All that matters.
2: Including 4 days. A 4-day stay in the hospital.
3: 4-day stay?
4: $500.
2: $108.75. $108.75 was the total bill for my birth.
3: That is crazy.
1: Oh my gosh.
2: Mm-hmm.
1: Who was the doctor that delivered you?
2: Some bargain doctor, apparently.
3: Well, maybe they gave you a discount because it was botched. They do that. According to my husband, they do that.
2: There you go.
1: Wow.
2: Yeah, a lot of like all 1950 and 1960 stuff. What else did we
1: find? That's a problem when you're going through stuff like that.
2: Yeah.
1: It's entertaining.
2: Yeah.
4: That's the problem. It takes so long.
2: Uh-huh. Yeah. Found a program guide from the 1975, get ready for it, Mississippi River Festival.
1: Oh wow.
4: Which people like that.
2: Yeah. It's like Stevens. It was like the whole
1: where
2: season.
1: Where was that? Where was that?
4: It's SIUE. Just a,
2: oh, where was the MRF?
1: Uh-huh.
2: Over in Edwardsville. SIUE campus.
4: Mm-hmm.
2: Yeah.
1: I never went to one of those.
2: I was a little too young, but my parents took me to the St. Louis Symphony, would perform there a few times a year, too. So we went to, this is why I had the program. I remember going to this show, 1975, St. Louis Symphony at the Mississippi River Festival with guest conductor Henry Mancini.
1: Whoa. Man. You had some culture happening in your life.
2: Right?
1: Uh-huh.
2: I even remember the car ride there. I was so bored.
1: Oh, yeah.
2: Yep.
1: You were a rocker from a
2: That's
1: young
2: right,
1: age.
2: Man. I was 12 years old. Oh, I just gave it away. I was 12 years old. I'm in the back of my mom and dad's 1970 turquoise Fleetwood, Cadillac Fleetwood Brougham.
1: Ooh, I don't even know what that means, but it sounds fancy.
2: Oh, man.
4: It was a different kind of cheaper chrome. They call it Brougham.
1: Yeah, right.
4: It's going to be the wave of the future.
1: Well, that's pretty. So you're not even, you haven't even made a dent in it?
2: Made a good dent in it. I need to, a lot of this stuff, I can't really throw it away.
1: I know.
4: Yeah.
2: Of good conscience. So I'm trying to look into like places like the Missouri History Museum or the Missouri Historical Society and see if I can give it to them, if they would have any use for it.
1: Yeah, because you feel like you're losing history.
2: Yeah. I mean, there's some really interesting
1: stuff. I have
2: some
1: contacts.
2: There. Oh, okay.
1: Sure. I'll get you in touch.
4: Well, there's certain things that kind of play on your hoarding tendencies if you're like me.
2: Yeah.
4: Because there's stuff that I've taken or like kept from like my grandma and grandpa's house that at the time I was like, oh, that's ridiculous. It was like silverware. Mm-hmm. I'm like, well, what am I going to be? I'm kind of a weirdo.
1: But this is their silverware.
4: Am I going to take their silverware? But I was like, I don't know. I always like, I just remembered it. And then I just kind of mingled it in with our silverware. And now I just kind of, I love having it.
1: Yeah.
2: But you know what? I just ran across an article last night, Brando. 53 things you should not throw away. Silverware, one of them.
1: Yeah, really? Because of the way it was made, it's real.
2: Yep.
4: But then that plays on the hoarder.
1: I know.
4: All of this could be valuable for me.
2: Right? It could.
4: I should keep everything.
2: It could.
4: These matchbooks? Who knows when I'll need them?
2: Yeah, there were some other things on that list that I came across too, like, I don't remember. But since you mentioned that, the silverware, I know that was on the list. But yeah, it you're right. It's hard to throw it away because you think it's got value or could be collectible. Old radios, on this list, $400 for like old radios and stuff.
4: Oh,
2: like
4: wow.
2: That.
4: Yeah.
1: All right, are you ready to talk about some love? I like that t-shirt, by the way.
2: Thank you.
3: It's a nice one.
2: Thank you.
1: It's a great looking shirt. Nice that logo. Did not go in the bag of clothes.
2: No. And that's the thing, too, because of...
1: You have some snappers that went in?
2: Snappers?
1: Your snapping shirts?
2: Pearl snap shirts?
1: Uh-huh.
2: Yeah, a couple. Mm. Someone got a really nice one that, since I've lost weight, has gotten really huge on me. It's like red, white, and blue, and satiny, and all that kind of stuff.
1: Oh, yeah. Those snapping shirts.
2: I love it. Pearl snap.
1: All right, so today is Misconnections Day.
2: Yeah, it is.
1: Mm-hmm. Next Friday, by the way... Might as well just do this on the air.
2: Yeah.
1: We're going to be in Belleville, so you will have the week off.
2: Oh.
3: Unless you want to come join us.
1: Oktoberfest.
2: You never know. I never know. It depends on how the week goes. Could be.
1: He's not coming. all right, let's see if we can find some love out there.
2: Let's do it.
1: And as we always say.
2: If you see something, you got to say something.
1: That's right.
2: Don't be regretful, because I know there's going to be one in here. It's like, I should have said something. Mm-hmm. Maybe to, and this might be you, a Chili's server.
4: Mm. Chili's is hopping nowadays.
2: Right?
3: Mm-hmm. It's making a comeback.
2: Saturday afternoon, I had a very cute server. Petite, dark blonde, with blonde highlights. Don't they call that ombre? Sidebar.
3: Maybe.
4: I don't believe they do.
2: I think so. I was getting some vibes, and you came by to ask if I needed anything every 2 minutes. What? I was with my son after a baseball game. I'd love to know if there was more thoughts there.
1: So he thinks that maybe she was into him.
4: I mean, there's a little bit of evidence there. In my mind, I'm thinking, why do guys always think waitresses are into them?
2: That's true.
4: When they're just doing their job and they're being nice.
1: Same with the guys when they go to the strip club.
4: Yeah. But if she's coming back like every 2 minutes, maybe he did start to know, like, what is the deal?
3: Yeah,
2: every 2 minutes is frequent.
1: It is. Yeah, maybe they were slow. He has to take into account what's going on around the restaurant, and if it was busy and she was doing it, maybe.
2: You never know unless you ask. One of the great life lessons. You can't be told no.
4: Yeah, you don't want to get shot down in front of your kid, though.
2: Oh, yeah.
1: And you might just want to keep the creepy... Yeah. Out of in front of the children altogether.
2: Mm-hmm. Shot down in front of your kid, that stings.
4: Yeah, that's not good.
2: Let's go out to Cottleville and the Seven Brew.
3: Oh.
1: That's one of Afton's favorite places.
2: I've not been in one yet because the one closest to me always has a huge line that spills out onto the street and goes for like half a block.
3: Oh, my people Lord. Love it.
1: Yeah, because they have not set these places up correctly. It should not spill out.
2: But, you know, they don't, I don't know.
1: Know what you're doing.
4: I mean, you don't like the fact that it's affecting traffic.
1: Yeah, Lance hates that.
2: Now, I will. And I think I saw online that, and I wonder, do you go to Seven Brew frequently?
3: Sometimes.
2: I've seen online that they have a German.

0: Always too scared to say something to you. There it is.
1: Right here.
2: Yeah.
0: There it is.
1: You go through there a lot.
2: But she's, you know, hoping that she's just going to see him all the time because he works there. So it's not like a chance encounter. She's like, I just need an eyeful of
1: yes,
2: that,
1: and
2: that
1: you
2: hunk
1: know what?
2: Of a man.
1: You know what we could have used from her? Her order.
2: Her order.
0: Oh, you're right.
1: And that way, next time, if he's listening,
2: yeah,
1: because Afton's really been pushing the youth to listen.
3: And yeah, the youths love Seven Brew.
1: Yes.
2: And they like to be called the youths.
1: Well, we don't care.
2: Yeah.
1: If we had an order,
2: then he knows.
1: And if he's into her, he can say something next time she's through.
3: That's
0: but the
3: right.
0: other side of the coin is if this is your regular Seven Brew and you get shot down, then what do? You say, oh, I can't go back there anymore.
1: Well, now it's in the ball is
2: you
1: in
2: gotta
1: his
2: take
1: court.
2: A chance. Yeah,
0: but if you take love. That shot and beautiful dude, absolutely beautiful dude, says, nah, no. Then
1: you got to find a new place.
2: Yeah, you can never go there.
1: And they're not everywhere.
3: No, they're not.
1: You but may ruin it for
2: gotta
1: yourself.
2: Got to be worth the sacrifice.
1: Yeah, you know, when I had the enemy at the convenience store.
2: Oh, that's true.
1: I stopped hitting that. She didn't know that she was my enemy. But
2: and it was like the most convenient one for you.
1: Yes. But we did call it inconvenient because it was really hard to get. There's a terrible light. You know what I'm talking about?
3: I do.
1: It's hard to get in and out of it, so we called it inconvenient.
2: I had a friend who worked at a gas station for many years. And in Springfield, they have these gas stations called Quick and Easy. And they're all over the place.
1: Yeah.
2: And he worked at the one across the street. He's like, yeah, we call it the slow and difficult.
1: Yes, yes. You know the ones. Yes. I have not gone there in so long, it's not even a part of my life anymore.
3: That's crazy.
1: It may as well not exist.
2: She probably doesn't even work there anymore.
1: She does. Oh. She does. I've heard from other people. I'm the words out.
2: An eye on her.
1: I'm not her only enemy.
0: Oh, wow.
1: Like, people are like, what is up with her? I'm like, I don't know. She wants to make everything really hard. And she wants to make sure she puts her terrible mood on you.
2: Yeah. Ugh.
0: You know where that doesn't happen? The Winghaven QT. You were at the last pump getting gas. Figured that.
2: Go figure.
0: Right.
1: Yeah, right.
0: You were just, you know, hanging out.
2: Standing there.
0: Admiring the sunrise.
1: Taking in the fumes. Smell that.
0: Hey now, in the summertime.
1: I love it.
0: I do too.
2: I know.
0: Beautiful smile, blue
1: top.
0: Can you
1: imagine if you just hung out? Like, just, you don't even need gas.
2: Hey, what kind of you? What are you pumping over there?
0: Is that a brome?
2: Mind if I get a whiff? Is that brome?
0: That smells like mid-grade.
1: All right, so you're getting gas. I'm sorry.
0: Beautiful smile, blue top, white designs. We checked each other out for a minute when I got out of my car to... Ready? Any guesses?
1: Go to the job.
2: Pump
0: get
2: some gas.
0: If you'd like to chat, shoot me a message. What was I wearing or what was I driving?
1: Yeah, you're never fighting each other.
0: Nope.
1: This is a moment in time.
0: Nice try.
1: You blew it.
3: You had your chance.
1: Maybe one more?
0: Got it. Let's finish strong. Dave, we got names.
1: Ooh. Oh.
0: Not often we have
1: so
0: both.
1: These people know each other.
0: We have names on both sides of the equation.
1: Oh.
0: Dave is looking for Jessica. This one's... There's probably not going to be a lot of question about who's talking about who. Because Dave says Jessica... Dave was checking out Jessica when he shut the car door on his thumb in Afton.
2: Oh, so she's going to see that. He's
0: Jessica,
2: probably screaming.
0: Right. Jessica helped bandage up the wound. And we made small talk. While I was bleeding. Sidebar. You're fantastic. And I'd like to learn more about you. To screen out fakers, tell me who was with me. And we'll go from there. Dave.
1: All
2: this
1: right.
2: is absolutely doable.
0: That one can happen.
2: Have you ever had an actual connection happen?
1: This is it.
0: If you're Jessica, or if you're Dave, or you were with Dave, because that's part of the clue, we want an update.
1: Yes. Mm-hmm. And do we know an area?
0: Afton.
1: Afton.
0: Mm-hmm.
1: All right.
3: Two Fs.
0: We don't know where
1: he slammed his thumb.
0: No.
3: Probably a gas station.
2: She knows and he knows.
0: Be. Yeah, Jessica knows. Dave knows. Dave's friend knows.
1: All right. Well, hopefully these two will come together.
0: Keep us in the loop.
1: It's people. Never happened. At least we've never heard about it.
0: No.
1: Well, that's Hildebrand, Miss Connections. It's the Courtney Show on the Arch.
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17: Next Saturday night, Jerry Seinfeld is coming back to St. Louis. Going to be at the fabulous Fox Theater. We got tickets. We're running low, though. We got one pair left to give to you right now. 314-954-1065 or 618-398-1065. Grab your phone, call right now, because if you get through, you're going to play first five notes. We'll give you three different songs. We'll play just the beginnings of those songs. If you can identify two out of three, you'll win a pair of tickets to see Jerry Seinfeld at the Fox next Saturday night. First five notes coming up after David Bowie. It's the Courtney Show on the Arch.

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1: 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Our contestant today for First Five Notes, final contestant of the week. Hello, Jay from Weldon Springs. What's happening?
2: Hey, Courtney, we're on our way down to Forest Park to go for a nice walk and visit the 9/11.
1: Oh, yeah, at Art Hill.
2: Monument.
3: It's so amazing cool. Looking.
1: Yeah, today's the day, and it's a beautiful day. Just a gorgeous, perfect day, and that's very cool, Jay. Well, enjoy the weather, and I'm sure a lot of people have different plans today, but let's get that, get your good weekend started by winning First Five Notes. Seinfeld coming to town, did you hear?
2: I'm excited about that, yes.
1: Yeah, so Jerry Seinfeld coming back to the fabulous Fox Theater. This is our final pair of tickets before he takes the stage September 19th, which is next Saturday night. Have you ever played First Five Notes with us, Jay?
2: I have indeed.
1: And you were a winner?
2: The last time I was a winner, yes. The last time I finally made it to the Hall of Fame.
1: Oh,
4: wow.
1: I see your name right now.
4: Oh, yeah, there it is. Oh, wow, boy. It's a real coveted list.
2: Oh, no, my name's on the list.
1: It is. All right, so Jay, let's get to it. We have a pair of tickets. We'll play three songs. The first five notes of those songs, you have to guess the correct title or artist of the song. And if you get two, you win the tickets to see Jerry Seinfeld. Who do you want to play against?
2: Sweet. I would like to play against Afton today, please.
1: Sweet little Afton. All right, let's get to it. Jay versus Afton. Here's song number one.
2: Oh, Take On Me.
1: Me, way to go. That's one. Just need one more to win. Here's song number two.
2: Okay. Could I hear that one more time, please? Ugh.
4: This is always tricky.
3: Why? I know,
1: it's
3: is.
1: So
3: it
1: easy
3: is for
1: to
3: me. Too. I only
1: it
3: know
1: can
3: it.
1: Only be one.
4: Yeah.
1: It can only be
4: I
1: one.
4: I don't know if anybody ever gets it without clues.
2: It can only be one.
1: Well, to me, it's one song that's very known to me, but you may have different musical taste than I do.
2: Well, maybe.
4: It was the biggest video.
2: One more time. Can I?
4: It was like the biggest video at the time.
1: Beautiful Men on a Boat.
4: Wow. Yeah.
3: They're not brothers, despite what you may think.
4: It's true.
2: Oh, the Jonas Brothers? No, they are
3: they
2: brothers.
3: Are brothers.
2: That was
3: brothers.
2: Stupid.
1: They have a double name.
2: Wait, could I...
1: Their name is said twice.
4: Yeah.
2: Duran Duran.
1: Yes. Rio.
2: Oh, now I hear it.
1: Yeah. I mean, can't you just see their locks flowing in the wind? All right, your Hall of Fame is out. You win the tickets. Let's just see if you can get this last one, though. Jay, here's song number three.
2: Wow. Jay's I'm not faring so well today.
1: Jay's disappointed in herself.
3: That's
1: Do
3: okay.
1: not be. Don't be hard on yourself.
2: I am.
3: It's okay.
1: It sounds like two songs, but I know what it is.
4: What's the other song?
1: I don't know. It sounds like a...
3: She was famously in She's All That.
1: Yes. She's coming down the stairs, and she's just had a complete makeover. She took her glasses off.
4: Yeah, I feel like all the millennials know this song.
3: Yes, we do.
2: Oh my God.
1: She took her glasses off.
2: It's always so much harder when you're
1: makeover.
2: On the radio.
4: How about, if you want a clue, the little messages that
2: please.
4: You see on the candy hearts at Valentine's Day, what are some of those messages?
2: Little candy hearts on, I love you, kisses and hugs.
3: Well, you got that first?
1: Part of the word, like, first one.
2: Kiss.
3: Uh-huh.
1: Who?
2: Hug.
1: Kiss. That? Who?
4: Yeah, who?
1: Who?
4: Do you want?
2: Kiss me.
3: There it is!
2: Kiss
3: you.
1: That's none the richer.
3: We would have never gotten the
1: Hey, Jay, congratulations. You'll be at the Jerry Seinfeld Show at the fabulous Fox Theater. Congratulations. Have a wonderful weekend.
2: Sweet.
1: And we will have another pair of tickets to something great coming to St. Louis all next week on The Courtney Show.

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1: Great Taste Gang song of the day. Feel free to put a request in. 1065thearch.com is where you can do that. We have some texts. We need to get to them because we're running a little behind today. Hardeep.
2: Yeah.
1: You know, I always love when Lance comes in, so I don't mind if that goes on and on and on.
3: Mm-hmm.
1: Even if it's not all misconnections, just hearing about his life, I enjoy.
3: Yeah.
1: Good morning. Listening to you guys talking about brushing your tongue. We actually learned in yoga that you should not brush your tongue because you get bacteria on your toothbrush. However, I take a spoon, scrape my tongue until it's clean. It's really gross but satisfying.
2: Blech.
1: This is way too many things to
2: what
1: talk about.
2: What is yoga telling you what to do with your tongue?
3: What does yoga know about brushing your teeth? Shut up, yoga. Stay in your lane.
2: Just be yoga.
3: Just know about stretching.
1: Generous Justin sent me a picture that... Did you see this picture, Afton, on the text line?
2: No.
1: He was out somewhere. He sent this yesterday. And he said, I found all the Cabrios. Probably everyone ever made out by Staunton. Oh, this is... blocking my view of his text. Staunton and something. It is a lot lined up all the way down, just Cabrio convertibles, Volkswagen.
3: Where?
1: I asked him, I'm like, are they for sale? He's like, no, I think they collect them. I'm like, well, like, they.
2: Look how cute they are.
1: I know.
3: Somebody just collects them? I gotta look at this.
1: Let's make some sales here.
2: Yeah.
1: I would like to throw some money at you, Cabrio people out in Staunton. Where is it? Staunton and where?
2: Livingston.
1: Livingston.
3: Oh, anybody I presumed knows? It would be.
1: Does anybody have any information about this? Let us know.
3: I mean, that's a real hopping area.
1: I'm happy to take one of them off their hands.
2: Yeah.
3: Why can I not find this text?
1: Generous Justin.
3: I know, I'm probably skipping right over it.
1: I just brought it up in case anybody has any more information.
2: Tell us about these.
1: Darla sent a good idea for the hummus. Pumpkin hummus.
3: We still don't know why it's hummus.
1: No,
3: do we?
1: Somebody thinks it's hominy. Maybe. Hominy.
3: Hominy grits? Hominy.
1: She said use ginger snaps.
2: Yeah, that's brilliant.
1: It's brilliant. Mm-hmm. I could see those two things going together. Famously. For the first time, this is from Betty. For the first time, there were 38 planes that landed at that Newfoundland during 9/11.
3: Mm-hmm.
1: And Betty said for the first time they are performing Come From Away in Newfoundland using actors from their town. And she says if you ever get a chance, it's an amazing musical experience.
2: That's cool.
1: We talked about it earlier today. Hey, Brando, this is from Lisa. Those are European hornets, and no, they don't live in the ground. They're in a tree somewhere. Get rid of them. Trust me.
2: How did she know they're European?
3: Yeah, how did she know?
1: I don't know.
3: I didn't show anybody a picture.
1: I know.
3: Okay. Well, I saw some sort of hornet thing go into our ground. So what was that?
1: I don't know.
2: That's the American hornet.
3: I'm telling you, I was mowing the grass and I was like, what was that? That just zipped by and went like shoom right into the ground.
1: Don't like it. We started the show with heavy bug talk.
2: We did.
1: Biscuit Man said, I didn't know the Chinook soldier actually had a name. Henry, thanks for giving me an education.
2: Mm-hmm.
1: Yes, we've talked about.
3: Mm-hmm.
1: I always have to ask Afton. I think it's in there now. We'll see. Couple weeks. Quiz me again. Thank you so much for the Billy Idol tickets. I plan to go alone, but for free, I convinced my lame husband to attend. He had a blast, and the upgraded seats were free last night, too. We sat in the 100 section.
2: Ooh.
3: Ooh, nice.
1: Uh-huh. Jody said, my boyfriend will take chocolate milk that we get from this place called Milk House in Greenville and vanilla ice cream. By the way, the best chocolate milk ever. It's called Rolling Hills, and that's how he makes his shakes.
2: I don't hate that.
1: Mm-mm, I've never even thought about the chocolate milk.
2: It's a great idea.
1: Yeah.
2: I bet it's better than the syrup.
1: I think you probably have to do syrup still. I don't think that chocolate flavor is enough of a punch.
2: Chocolate ice cream and chocolate milk. Now that would get you.
1: Text from somebody that is very excited about seeing Tim tomorrow night at the Wild E Theater, Tim and Sean O'Brien. People texted in about the Finally Friday song. Great Finally Friday song. I thoroughly embarrassed my child last night at his baseball game, so we were late. We're on the way to Lexington. He's skipping school for a birthday weekend, starting at the Louisville Slugger Museum.
3: Oh, that's cool.
1: He's been a loyal listener for 6 years.
2: Aww.
3: Oh, no kidding. It's a neat museum. It's a... where they make them.
1: We shouted out Liam 6 years ago on the show, and I still have a video of him listening.
2: Oh, that's sweet.
1: Good morning. Great Finally Friday song, Brando. We're coming from Breeze Central to the Lou tonight.
3: Oh, that's right.
1: My daughter cheers for the football team, making a stop at Shorty's Barbecue for dinner first. Hope you guys have a great weekend.
3: Yeah, you too. I hope your Friday doesn't go so well, though, unfortunately.
1: Friday evening.
3: Evening.
1: Yes, except for the dinner part.
3: Yeah, the dinner, after the dinner, all that's fine. Be great. Just want a little bit of a disappointment.
1: I mean, you know, he's there for the cheerleading. Yeah, that'll be great.
3: That's true.
1: We got the, that's what was happening text. Like, you didn't dawn on you until much later in life. Like,
3: they weren't wrestling.
1: Dummy. They weren't wrestling. My uncle drank warm Coke every day around the house. We didn't know he was an alcoholic, and the Coke reminded him of drinking red wine.
2: Really?
1: Why warm, I wonder?
3: Like red wine, you drink warm.
1: I know, but warm and not chilled. I thought he heated it up. I was very confused. When I was younger and riding in the car with my mom, if someone waved and she waved back, I would always ask who it was and she would tell me the name. Didn't find out till I was an adult that she was just making up names to shut me up. The twins are going to have some real big eye-openers.
2: You're like,
1: later.
2: I didn't know that flock cameras weren't watching our every move. We're in the car.
1: My name is Scott, spelled with one T. My mom said she did it so I wouldn't have the same name as Scott Towels and toilet paper. She finally admitted the truth when I was around 20, 21. It was an accident. It wasn't planned at all. Now I tell people we were a poor family and I was $25 away from being called SCO.
3: Like they charged by the letter.
1: We're still trying to figure out the mystery of the girls' underwear that we found in the basement bathroom ceiling. My dad decided to redo the bathroom and when he took the ceiling down, girls' underwear fell out. Still waiting. It's been 46 years.
3: Oh, somebody's got some
1: kind
3: secrets.
1: Kind of a different topic than we were talking about, but still. And then there was a funny one, a cute one. This girl was five. Her dad took him fishing. She got a nibble, and the fish got on the hook. They reeled him in, and the fish got off the line and took the fishing lure. And then she was crying. And so then he snuck a lure back on and acted like they were getting a fish. And he said, "Oh my gosh, your fish returned your fishing lure." And she didn't find out until just a few years ago.
2: That's cute.
1: She's like, years later, she says to him, "Remember that time that fish returned my fishing lure?" I bet as it was, she was saying it out loud, she had to realize. Yes.
3: He returned
2: like,
3: it.
2: Oh.
3: Pull up. You dropped that. Right.
1: Some good texts. Thank you guys so much. If you guys want to text us as you're listening to the podcast over the weekend, we love to hear from you when we come back on a Monday. Cheney Window and Door text line 314-669-4665.
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5: 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And here in St. Louis, there's no excuse because we've got two Funny Bone comedy clubs with new schedules every single week and always great comics coming to town. We've got the original club at Westport Plaza. That Funny Bone out there has John Heffron this weekend. Doesn't get much better than John Heffron. He won Last Comic Standing. He is all over the place. He was on my podcast not too long ago. He is one of the best, churning out material like nothing I've ever seen before. Go catch John Heffron. Bunch of shows this weekend at the Westport Club. And then out at the Streets of St. Charles Club, out there in the middle of all the action, Fashion at Streets of St. Charles, Wyatt Lutz is in town. He doesn't come to town a lot. It's been a little bit, so go check out Wyatt Lutz out there. And again, John Heffron at Westport. 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
16: A chance of rain today with a high of 81 and a low of 68, and more rain possible this weekend with a high of 89 on Saturday and 86 on Sunday. Arch weather sponsored by...
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0: The Variety. 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
1: So much fun on this shortened week. Don't forget, next Friday, it'll feel like a short week to us because we'll be out on location in downtown Belleville, Illinois, Oktoberfest. Tell your friends. Tell your German friends.
2: Tell the youths.
1: Tell the youths.
3: Y'all.
1: Gather around wherever we are, and we'll be broadcasting. We're excited about it. Downtown Belleville, Oktoberfest kicks off in Belleville, Illinois, next Friday. Friday and Saturday, great entertainment, great food up and down Main Street. So we're looking forward to you guys coming out and hanging out with us in the morning. We'll be giving stuff away. I mean, we'll have all our tickets to give away, and we'll be doing that out there at Oktoberfest. This weekend, you know, whatever you're doing, you guys doing anything major? I know you got a big football game tonight.
3: Yeah, we're pondering a possible Portillo's trip.
2: Whoa.
3: On Sunday, you know, for Aaron's birthday.
1: Extended
3: birthday celebration.
2: Is like, this really for Aaron?
1: Like, it really, you really need a nudge.
3: I know. Well, there's a scheduling problem.
1: I mean, it's been a month. It's been a little while for you.
3: Yeah.
2: I can tell you how long it's been.
3: And the kids, I don't think they've had it for a while. I think that was me and Alex or something.
2: Where is last my time we had it. Brando loves Portillo's.
3: I thought it was on the board behind
2: me. No, I got a spreadsheet. He was last there in July, and it was only one visit.
1: July what?
2: July 11th.
3: Oh, I know why. It was when we went and got the car.
2: Yeah, that's right.
1: All right.
3: So, yeah, it was just me and Alex. So the kids have been deprived.
2: Yeah, it's been a while.
3: Quite some time.
2: It's been a while.
3: So we may
2: you.
3: Have to go for like a late lunch engagement because Amelia's got volleyball on Sunday, like middle of the day.
1: All right. Well,
3: it'll happen.
1: I'll be out and about. Maybe I'll see you, St. Louis.
3: Where are you going?
1: I don't know. I'm playing golf this afternoon. That's the only plan I have.
3: Where are you golfing at?
1: I don't want to say.
3: Everybody will be there. They want to be. Don't you want a gallery?
1: Nah. I'll tell you Monday. After, what about you?
2: I got nail day today with Sarah. I'm going to go do that. And then we have friends coming up from Wayne City.
1: Do you like
2: Wayne
1: how she
2: City.
1: Does this?
3: Oh, nail I didn't day. See that.
1: Little spirit fingers happening over there.
3: I got to show off these things that no... Nobody ever notices.
1: Nobody ever notices them. Unless they're disco balls.
2: Yeah, they've been noticed.
3: Mm-hmm.
2: I don't need any more of that. We have friends coming up from Wayne City. Up? Over? I don't know. They're coming from Wayne City this weekend.
1: Where's Wayne City?
2: It's near Mount Vernon.
1: Oh, okay. Do you know of Wayne City?
3: Well, we've talked about it a lot off the air.
1: I know.
2: Yeah.
3: But I don't know that I've been through Wayne City, but it would be over.
2: Okay, over. They're coming over from Wayne City, and they're as my friend Ashley, she and I were due with our oldest boys on the same day. We had them 12 hours apart, and then she's got a son who's also Beck's age.
3: Wow!
2: And so, and then they've got another little boy. So they're coming up to have dinner with us, just the adults, no kids. So we're trying to find a place to go. I don't know where we're going yet. But
1: all
2: we're
1: right,
2: going.
1: Because they expect something good because they don't have anything in Wayne City.
2: They yeah. do not have much.
1: What's the big restaurant
3: like
1: in Wayne
3: burger
1: City?
3: Burger joint?
2: I don't know. It used to be the Little Red Barn, but I don't know. I don't think that's...
3: They expanded. Now it's the Big Red Barn.
2: I don't think they have it anymore.
1: Well, have a good weekend. And I just want to implore you as a listener that, you know, today is the 25th anniversary of 9/11. And much like we were on that day, and it was... a frightening day. Everybody was scared, but we came together. Mm-hmm. Try to stay off social media. Don't start a fight with somebody. Stop yourself. Go grayscale, whatever that is.
2: Yeah.
1: And just put the phone down and live your life and help out somebody if that's what you, if that makes you, fills that void. You know, do something for someone.
2: That's a great suggestion.
1: But don't, let's try not to start any fights. I will stay away from that inconvenience store so I don't get in a fight.
3: It's a good idea.
1: But just be cool and try to just love your family and your friends. And, you know, we were so different 25 years ago. Mm-hmm. We have really, really changed. So maybe just turn off the phone. As I look at my phone.
2: Great idea.
1: On the blog today, there's a bunch of links for if you want to just soak up every movie or TV show this weekend, trailer for everything.
3: Before you shut off the phone, go to our blog.
1: Yes, some of them not available yet, but a lot of trailers up there. Also, the only thing we didn't talk about, that incredible drone show commemorating 25th anniversary of 9/11.
3: Yeah,
1: you can see
3: that's great.
1: But I did not mention this on the air. And so I saw the headline and I was like, I wonder which one it is. One of Princess Diana's most iconic dresses is going up for auction soon. It's the Revenge dress, if you remember. The black one. Uh-huh. I guess it's been up for auction before, but you can see it. See how much they're expecting to get.
2: What a dress.
1: That is all at 1065thearch.com.
2: While you're there, you can always put in your request for the Great Taste Gang Song of the Day. It's sponsored by Don's Garage Door. We got this request from Bree. It kind of fits with the, you know, remembering 9/11 25 years later. It's New York State of Mind by Billy Joel. That's it for us. We will talk to you on Monday morning, starting at 6 a.m. on The Courtney Show.

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1: Billy Joel has just come out saying that he had brain surgery recently. That is so scary. He's okay. 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

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There's some fun stuff on there. The trailer for the Carrie series. I can't wait for this to come out. Loved the original movie, and I feel like the series might be even more scary than the original. Also have the trailer for Digger. We have the loudest and quietest states all ranked. Where do you think Missouri falls? It's pretty interesting, actually. And also, who gets to say someone is the quietest? What does that even mean?

0: 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Oh, settle down. It's not as bad as a 3-hour and 15-minute Avatar movie.
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1: 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Now we're going to spend the rest of the year pale and resentful like Kevin Spacey in a Malibu rental.
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I'm TJ. Hope you're having a fantastic Friday. We made it to the weekend. That's exciting. The Arch has your chance to win a family four-pack of tickets for Disney on Ice. It's coming up the weekend of the 25th through the 27th. 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

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Google searches are hitting record highs as people are looking for Halloween advent calendars. I want you to know that I tried to buy this neato Christmas advent calendar on Instagram, and I was insta-scammed. It cost me $50, and you know what? There were no squishies, just flat pieces of plastic with a squishy sticker on it.

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It is humid today, high of 82. But tomorrow, partly sunny, an afternoon thunderstorm, high of 90. So still going to be really warm for the weekend.

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That's how you start a Friday afternoon show. Welcome to the program, St. Louis. My name is Donnie Fandango. It is Friday. It is a beautiful day. St. Louis, let's freaking go. Let's finish off this Friday. Let's get on with our weekend and our shenanigans, if you will. We got

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12: Where you never know what you'll hear next.

Well, only a couple weeks left in the Cardinals season, but the Birds are home this weekend. They're hosting the Chicago White Sox. Two night games tonight and tomorrow evening, and then a day game on Sunday. So if you're looking for something to do this weekend, especially tonight when it's going to be gorgeous, go see the Birds and the Sox. 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

Journey will be in St. Louis November the 16th for their final Frontier Tour. There's no opener. It is just a special evening with Journey. 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
29: Hey, Izzy, what's going on?
30: Well, Eddie, I've been a little busy with the kids getting ready to go back to school and all.
29: Well, wait a minute. What exactly is back to school?
30: Well, Eddie, that's kind of means when the kids actually go back to school after a long summer.
29: Well, I never really did spend a lot of time in school, so I never got really excited about going back to school. I always hear about it. Doesn't sound all that great to me.
30: Yeah, I kind of remember it that way. I guess that's why you know how to throw such a good time.
29: That kind of why you know how to throw such a good curveball. Yeah, I did kind of trade in my books for some beers and some boogie.
30: Yeah, I hear you. But for most people, going back to school is an important time of the year. Time for us adults to have a little bit more fun.
29: I just like going back to Fast Eddie. Ice cold beer, delicious eats, succulent shrimp. If you're 21 and in the mood and you want to get back to Fast Eddie's, come on over and hang out with me at Fast Eddie's Bon Air. I think we both made the right move. We're doing pretty good with beer and baseball.
31: There is a 40% chance that we'll see some showers early tonight. 68 is going to do it for the overnight low. Then tomorrow on Saturday, a mix of sun and clouds. In the afternoon especially, a possibility of a stray shower. Saturday's high 90.
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It's an awesome 80s weekend on 106.5 The Arch. And I think about the 80s, and I think about all the miles that I put on my bike in Florissant. I mean, I was everywhere, and I was everywhere, and I don't know that my parents knew I was anywhere. You know what I'm saying? Back then, as long as you were home by the time that you were supposed to be home, you could have been on Mars for all they knew. Awesome 80s weekend and BOC. I'm going to 6-5 The Arch.

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3: Mostly, and that's the key word, mostly quiet on the roads right now. We do have a stall. It looks like they were clearing up from 270 northbound after 6440. That makes it tough and slow to get on to northbound 270 from both directions of 6440, especially on the eastbound side. Lindbergh near New Halls Ferry up in North County, look out for an accident there. Illinois side, you got slow going on eastbound 64 heading over toward 159 in Fairview Heights. I'm Lance Hildebrand. That's your Arch traffic.
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3: Down to the far southern reaches of the Arch listening area, we do see some showers down that way, and there is a 40% chance of showers in the next few hours, but those will wrap up early tonight. 68 for the overnight low. A mix of sun and clouds tomorrow, a stray shower possible in the afternoon. Tomorrow's high 90.
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I believe that song was used by your 1987 St. Louis Cardinals as they were on their march to the World Series, which they unfortunately lost to the Minnesota Twins, and I still don't like the Twins, and that was 1987. I am really good at holding grudges, especially sports grudges that don't really matter. You know what I'm saying? Awesome 80s weekend, and Bryan Adams on 106.5 The Arch.

0: All right, this is 106.5 The Arch. Let's check the roads, which are fairly quiet for the most part. We do have an accident or a stall reported on the westbound 44 exit to Vandeventer and Kings Highway. Gravoy near Eddy and Park. Police were clearing up an accident there. Looks like we're doing better. Northbound 270 after 6440. That stall appears to have been moved out of the way. Lindbergh near New Halls Ferry. There was an earlier crash. Slow going on the Illinois side. 64 eastbound, approaching 159 in Fairview Heights. I'm Lance Hildebrand. That's your Arch traffic.
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0: So remember when cartoons were just commercials for toys like He-Man, G.I. Joe, Stabby the Stabbin' Knife? That was one, right?
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incredible Cyndi Lauper. It's an awesome 80s weekend on 106.5 The Arch. An artist that I love a ton. And not only do I love his music, but he always made brilliant music videos, including the video for this song. So great. It's Peter Gabriel. It's Sledge.

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Let's go back to a time when Mike Bush looked exactly like he looks now. 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

It's an awesome 80s weekend on 106.5 The Yard. So a couple of months ago, Roxette had to come out. They made this announcement that they had to cancel their North American tour because it cost them so much and the ticket sales were not great. Well, I went and I looked and Live Nation had Roxette playing these huge amphitheaters. And I think really almost anybody can tell you that Roxette, while they were a big band, not an amphitheater band in the States. Live Nation sucks so hard in so many ways. I don't even know that they could suck harder, as a matter of fact. Honestly, for real.

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Hey, do you follow me on the socials? Oh, you don't? 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What's the disconnect? 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
4: 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I banged my hand trying to start the music bed for your 106.5 The Arch traffic update. Hey, good news. We had the ramp from 44 westbound at the Vannevetter Kings Highway. That ramp had been blocked for a few minutes while a tow truck was clearing one of the final cars involved in an accident there. They had to block the ramp completely to get that car out of the way. They got it going, got it moved out of the way. That ramp's back open. You can exit once again 44 westbound at Vannevetter Kings Highway. 255 eastbound on the exit to Telegraph. There's a crash reported in the Westplex. Accident reported Central School Road near Mid Rivers Mall Drive. Illinois side, we are not rain slowed, but train slowed. Both ways on Route 3 south of the Poplar Street Bridge in Sauget. 64 eastbound slow heading for 159 in Fairview. I'm Lance Hildebrand. That's your Arch traffic.
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I'm going to 6-5 the Arch St. Louis. I'm getting the HE double hockey sticks out of here. I hope you have an absolutely fantastically rad weekend. And I'll be back in your ears Monday at 2 o'clock right here on 106.5 The Arch. We've got incredible 80s jams all weekend long, including David Bowie and Queen,

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1: 70 westbound, that's going to slow as you approach Riverview. Gets better as you're heading out toward Lucas and Hunt. Eastbound 6440, that'll slow from before McKnight in through Big Bend and McCausland. Before that improves, still a little off the pace on 6440 westbound as you head out toward Hampton. Better after McCausland there as well. And again, they did clear up that earlier crash, that ramp. All open now, 44 westbound, the exit to Vandeventer and Kings Highway. A little slow on the Illinois side, heading for Fairview Heights and 159 on eastbound 64. Adeline Hildebrand, that's your Arch traffic.
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16: 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What exactly is back to school?
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16: 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I always hear about it. Doesn't sound all that great to me.
17: Yeah, I kind of remember it that way. I guess that's why you know how to throw such a good time.
16: That kind of why you know how to throw such a good curveball. Yeah, I did kind of trade in my books for some beers and some boogie.
17: Hey, I hear you. But for most people, going back to school is an important time of the year. Time for us adults to have a little bit more fun.
16: I just like going back to Fast Eddie. Ice cold beer, delicious eats, succulent shrimp. If you're 21 and in the mood and you want to get back to Fast Eddie, come on over and hang out with me at Fast Eddie's Bon Air. I think we both made the right move. We're doing pretty good with beer and baseball.
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1: We have been seeing some spotty showers spark up around the STL, especially to the south and southeast of downtown. And we should wrap up any kind of rain over the next couple of hours. Then just cloudy skies, 68 for the overnight low. Tomorrow, a mix of sun and clouds on Saturday. Maybe a stray shower in the afternoon. Tomorrow's 990.
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11: It may not be raining where you are right now, but there are still some scattered showers around the Arch listening area, especially to the south and the southeast. Those should conclude over the course of the next hour or two, hopefully. Then just cloudy skies tonight, and 68 is going to do it for our overnight low. Tomorrow, starting out the weekend on Saturday with a mix of sun and clouds, it's going to be kind of toasty. Not like, you know, last weekend hot when it was brutal, but still a high about 90 tomorrow with maybe some stray afternoon showers.
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